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3: We all do it. We all pretend every once in a while to be super duper busy at work. Whether you're just...
0: Look at me right now.
3: Yeah, I know. Exactly. You're not doing anything.
0: I'm zero.
3: I don't even think you're pretending. You're just standing there.
0: I really don't care.
3: Well, that's comforting. But how often do we really pretend to be busy at work? I'll tell you coming up.
0: Also, these are the things that a lot of couples avoid doing together because it ends up in disaster. Coming up.
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1: Sasha's info.
2: Social media is still a very big part of our lives, but we're definitely not updating our friends as much or involving people in our lives as we used to. Mm-hmm. I'll tell you what's going on coming up. We all do it, but how often are we doing it? Pretending to be busy at work. So on average, employees spend almost 5 hours a week pretending to be busy.
3: Yeah, I could see that.
2: Yeah, and that really adds up when you think about it. That's 32 workdays total.
3: Oh, no way.
2: That's more than 6 weeks a year.
3: Get out of here.
2: We're spending not really working.
3: Working, yeah.
2: We're just pretending. And yeah, that's the thing is it's not like you're wasting time necessarily. You're specifically pretending to be busy. So you're like writing notes over and over again on a word pad. I used to do when I was at jobs that I didn't like and I was wasting time, I would write my grocery list like over and over and over again. Yeah. And I'd be like, oh, now I'm going to write it in alphabetical order.
3: I'm going to write it in Russian.
2: Yeah, just, you know, trying something new. But I do kind of understand why we pretend to be busy in certain situations. Because what it comes down to is usually it's right after we've finished a task.
3: Okay.
2: And you know, if it's 4:39 on a Friday, are you really going to start something new?
3: I wish you would.
2: Yeah. I mean, I'm sure your employer does.
3: Yeah.
2: But what a lot of us will do to kill those 20 minutes, right, is we'll just write a couple things
3: down. Listen, Dwayne, it's 4:39. I'm exhausted. Yeah. I already gave you the L&P.
2: Exactly.
3: You're fine.
2: Exactly. You're just going to walk around the office a couple times and twiddle your thumbs for like 20 minutes. So it happens. Even though we're still pretty active on social media, it's looking like half of us are posting updates much less.
3: Mm-hmm.
2: Like, remember when Facebook first came around? It would be like, you know, Catherine's excited for camping this weekend, or Brad had fun at work, or something like that. But yeah, like half of us have totally dropped off on that. Those days are gone for a lot of us. The biggest reasons are political arguments that tend to bust out, even if you're not even talking about politics.
3: You know what that fried chicken reminds me of?
2: What? And we also have pulled back on updating on social media because of endless doom scrolling and concerns about privacy. I personally just stopped doing it because it is embarrassing to look back on like some of my status updates. Like, who cares?
3: Do we still post food? Is that still a thing?
2: I don't think it's that often, unless it's pretty. Hey, and I know you love a good plating, right?
3: I do. So, listen, I'm so sorry, but I do.
2: Yeah.
3: Guilty as charged.
2: Yeah, and I mean, I don't find that annoying, but to your point about fried chicken, it could still drum up some political issues, right? Gosh, that's funny. Good for me.
3: Don't post that, though, okay? Because that's embarrassing.
2: That's your info dump.
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8: Mainly cloudy with scattered showers tonight, low near 11. A mix of sun and cloud tomorrow, high of 21. A mix of sun and cloud continuing Saturday, high of 24, the low near 14.

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1: If you just slid in, we're talking about things that you try to avoid with your spouse because it would cause probably an argument in the end. There's the tried, tested, and true. I didn't make this list up. It's backing up any sort of trailer.
2: Yeah. Oh, my gosh.
1: What about moving? Packing, moving.
2: Yes. Oh, definitely. I've moved a ton in my life, and I know Tyler and I get in the odd fight when it was happening.
1: You're loading, like, the moving van, right?
2: Yeah, and I find the little things, too, like packing.
1: Yeah.
2: That's always a tough one, too.
1: Yeah.
2: And I do remember he had to drive the U-Haul, and he was, like, following me in my car, and I was like, you'd be surprised. I was weaving in and out of traffic, and he's like, you can't do that. I've got this huge trailer.
1: It's like you'd be the worst pilot vehicle for a tractor trailer, because you totally see all those all the time, like wide load, and there's usually a little truck in front of the big truck. You would just nail it.
2: Yeah.
1: And you're just like, I'll see you in Revelstoke in 4 hours.
2: Yeah, so long, sucker.
1: Could you slow down?
2: Yeah, that is absolutely what I was doing. I was just trying to make good time.
1: Yeah. Watch this. There's an amber light, you blow through it.
2: I did. Oh, man. It was bad. I'm the worst.
1: Where are you?
2: Yeah, that happened.
1: Oh, yeah. So those are little things, hey?
2: Little things.
1: Brittany, for me, for instance, I can't drive in the Costco parking lot with my wife.
3: Why?
1: Why? What? Do I have to explain why?
3: I'm the girl in this. Yes, you do.
1: Oh, yeah, right. Okay. Here. Because... every time there is something that I have to look for a spot that is closest to the door, which is virtually impossible.
2: Yes.
1: Then we will be driving around like prairie hawks, just circling, looking for a mouse.
2: And stalking, right?
1: Oh,
2: you have to do some stalking.
1: Yeah, somebody's coming out with a bag. Follow them.
2: Yeah. No, no.
1: Follow them right now. No, don't follow them now. They're too far. Like, okay, sorry. So, yeah, that's why.
3: Okay. I get that.
1: All right.
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0: Boca's best country throughout the day, Country 102. If you just jumped in, good to have you along. We're talking about things that you try to avoid with your spouse because they inevitably lead to an argument or two. Backing up an RV in the dark.
1: Always. I don't know any couple that they can survive.
0: they can survive, yes.
1: But I don't know any couple that's able to go through something like that without fighting. At least bickering a little.
0: Somebody posted, I believe there are more divorces at the boat ramp than actual divorce court.
1: I would totally agree with that. Man, that gives me anxiety just thinking about that.
0: It's so much fun watching people either unload their boat from their trailer or trying to load their boat to their trailer.
1: Yeah.
0: At the boat dock.
1: And just watching people yelling at each other.
0: I could be there all
1: crying.
0: Day.
1: Crying.
0: Like, all day.
1: Yes.
0: Like, just all day.
1: Right.
0: It is so much fun.
1: I bet.
0: Oh.
1: I have a really hard time shopping with my significant other.
0: For anything?
1: Not grocery shopping in particular, but, like, clothes shopping. Because I have to, not to make him sound like a child, but I have to kind of, like, schedule these, like, hey, buddy.
0: Hey, buddy. Okay.
1: You need some new jeans.
0: We're gonna go get some popcorn. But before we get the popcorn, we're going to get you some new GWGs, okay?
1: Yeah. I can't say the word.
0: No, you can't say the word.
1: No, he'll
0: know. Some GWGs, okay?
1: He'll know too much.
0: Yeah, okay.
1: So, yeah, that's just a nightmare because Tyler doesn't like clothing shopping, which is fine. Mm-hmm. We don't all love it. I personally love it. So I think it's just like two extremes coming together. And, you know, he just wants, just get it for me.
0: Yeah.
1: And he'll just sit outside the store.
0: On his Game Boy?
1: He is just a child,
0: yeah.
1: But he really needs new jeans.
0: He does.
1: I don't know what to do.
0: He's such an indoor kid.
1: I know.
0: Okay. Roland, anything that you try to avoid doing with your wife?
2: There is no avoiding my wife. Every time I try, she finds me. So it's just...
1: There's nowhere to hide.
2: There's nowhere to hide. It's just, I'm the to-do guy.
0: I see your head poking up from the Chesterfield.
2: I'm the unpaid labor.
0: You're slave
2: I've got
0: labor.
2: A job that I can't quit.
1: Yeah, yeah.
0: This place is a prison.
2: Yeah.
0: Honey, I'm reporting you to the Better Business Bureau.
2: Yeah, I tried that. She said she was HR.
0: Yeah.
1: Oh, good.
0: I'm going to give you such a scathing report on Google.
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7: Mainly cloudy with scattered showers tonight, low near 11. A mix of sun and cloud tomorrow, high of 21. A mix of sun and cloud continuing Saturday, high of 24, the low near 14.

gave me my mama's first Bible, daddy's Don Williams vinyl. 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
0: It's 1-800-990-2448. That's how you get a hold of us. Good to have you along. Minute to win it. 10 questions, 60 seconds. We will play the kinder, passable version.
5: Yes. So if you don't know an answer right away, feel free to say pass. And if we have enough time before the 60 seconds is up, we'll go back to those past questions.
0: We'll play with our friend Savannah coming up first. Also, with Keith Urban, Jelly Roll, and others, either single or becoming single. Who do you think that they will date in the categories of athlete, actor, and musician? And we'll think about that for a second, and we'll turn it around. If you could date somebody famous in those categories, which one would you date? And why in minutes.
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1: Minute to win it.
0: Minute to win it. 10 questions, 60 seconds. Savannah, we are going to play the passable version today, which means if there's a question you don't automatically have an answer for, use the word pass. We'll go on to the next question. If we have enough time, we'll go back to those past questions. Remember, though, the first answer you give us is the answer we must take.
2: Sound good?
3: Okay. Yep.
2: Awesome. Timer will start after I finish reading the first question, Savannah. What bodily function is associated with the sound achoo?
3: Sneeze.
2: How many meters are in a kilometer?
3: 1,000.
2: What animal is featured on the Canadian toonie?
3: Polar bear.
2: What two colors of penalty cards can be presented in European football?
3: Yellow and red.
2: In which fast food chain would you have it your way?
3: Have it your way. Pass.
2: Which internal human organ is capable of regenerating damaged tissue?
3: Pass.
2: Prunes are dried versions of what fruit?
3: Plum.
2: Including the goalkeepers, how many players are on the field for both teams during a soccer match?
3: 24. Toll for Pete's sake.
0: That's my mom, Linda, single mom of six,
3: Toll for
0: Savannah.
3: Pete's sake.
0: She would always say, oh, for Pete's sake, when we didn't know that soccer question.
2: Yeah.
0: Yeah. Okay, well, Savannah, thanks. We appreciate you. Okay. Thank you. Bye. Okay, Adrian, you're up. Same rules apply. Something you don't know, you can use the word pass, but the first answer you give us is the answer we got to take, okay?
4: Yes, sir.
2: All right, let's do it. What bodily function is associated with the sound achoo?
4: Sneeze.
2: How many meters are in a kilometer?
4: 1,000.
2: What animal is featured on the Canadian toonie?
4: Polar bear.
2: What two colors of penalty cards can be presented in European football?
4: Red and yellow.
2: In which fast food chain would you have it your way?
4: Burger King.
2: Which internal human organ is capable of regenerating damaged tissue?
4: The liver.
2: Prunes are dried versions of what?
4: Plums.
2: Including the goalkeepers, how many players are on the field for both teams during a soccer match?
4: Oh my goodness, 22?
2: Which planet is closest to the sun?
4: Mercury.
2: What letter is used to represent carbon on the periodic table?
4: C?
0: As in...
4: carbon?
5: All I do is win, no matter what. Got money on my mind, I can never get enough.
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10: Mainly cloudy with scattered showers tonight, low near 11. A mix of sun and cloud tomorrow, high of 21. A mix of sun and cloud continuing Saturday, high of 24, the low near 14.

0: Country 102, playing Muskoka's best country. Good to have you here. Something silly we came up with as we're dreaming of the next steps for Keith Urban and soon-to-be Jelly Roll. Who would they be dating? Would they date another in Keith's situation, another actor or musician or athlete?
1: Because I get that maybe they would want to go for someone a little more on the quieter side as far as like their lifestyle.
0: Yeah.
1: But I don't know. Once you're in that celebrity mix, I think you kind of got to pick out of those three.
0: Yeah.
1: Would you date an athlete, actor, or a musician?
0: Athlete would be tough because athlete, that's a tough
1: mix. Just too much.
0: That's a tough mix.
1: Yeah.
0: Yeah. Sure. I have some suspicions on actors, so I think I would have to go musician.
1: What's your issue with actors or actresses?
0: Yeah, I don't know. I'm just trying to...
1: Okay.
0: You know?
1: Got it.
0: But the musicians, they're creative, right? Mm-hmm. I like that part.
1: Yeah.
0: Something that I can't do, so maybe I could learn from them.
1: Oh, that's cute.
0: And then they can learn from me on how to be an athlete. So, I mean, there would be a lot of sharing going
1: on. Yeah, cute.
0: Right?
1: But you just, if you were with an athlete, it's just too much
0: it's too
1: competition.
0: Much. There's too much going on.
1: Yeah, you'd just be running all the time.
0: We're all doing, you know, jumping jacks and burpees, and we're getting nothing done.
1: I love that that's your, like, measuring sticks, being an athlete, just doing burpees constantly. That tells me that you are such an athlete,
0: because
1: you get it, man. You get it.
0: Yeah, right? How much can you plank? Like, that's not really how you do that, but, you know, I get it. I'm an athlete.
1: I know.
0: Travis, same question. Who are you dating?
2: Probably an actor.
0: Why?
2: It's because there's a lot of cute actresses out there.
0: Well, there's you got that
1: there's
0: right.
1: There's not cute musicians.
0: But wouldn't?
2: Well, they do.
0: Here's the thing with dealing with actors is that I wouldn't know if they were acting.
2: Right.
0: You know? Do you really love
2: That's
0: me?
2: A fair
0: are you
2: point.
0: Really into me? Or are you acting right now?
1: Especially if they're good and they've won some Oscars.
0: Yeah. I'm like, are you really crying?
1: Like, I don't know how Meryl Streep does it.
0: Yeah.
2: Are you crying or are you just pretending to cry?
0: Yeah, right? Because I know you can cry on the spot. I've seen it. So. And I don't know. I might go a musician myself.
2: Yeah.
0: Because they can't lie to you. I mean, they could, but you're going to see right through them.
1: Okay.
2: Right. And they got amazing singing voices.
0: And then they communicate through song, which I always love.
1: That's nice. Yeah.
0: Less talk, more singing.
2: That is pretty good.
0: That's pretty good. Yeah.
1: Okay. Right? I get that.
0: And chances are, I'm stronger than them.
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0: Well, and you even look at Taylor Swift, because she was dating musicians.
1: Yes.
0: Then she did the actor route. And then she went athlete.
1: Yeah.
0: And that seems to be working out pretty darn well for her.
1: So far, so good.
0: Mm-hmm. Okay. So I get wanting to play the field and sort of seeing what else is out there.
1: Outside of an indoor kid, who would you want to date?
0: So out of celebrities, musician, athlete, or actor...
1: I would think athlete for you is where I'm going to go.
0: Why would you say that?
1: So you have something in common.
0: Because I'm an athlete.
1: Well, you like to play, right? Soccer, golf. So yeah, you're a sports actor for sure.
0: I would say for sure an athlete would be, that would be the number one thing. And they get paid really well.
1: Some do.
0: Yeah.
1: What if you're not a very good athlete though,
0: but
1: you're a great person?
0: Yeah, then that's fine.
1: Is it?
0: And I would prefer if they played, you know, there's certain sports that I would prefer over others. Like football, I love football.
1: Sure.
0: But like, man, your span on that field is like 3 years.
1: Short.
0: It's pretty short.
1: Yeah.
0: I think I would love specifically to be in a relationship with a professional golfer because they make bank.
1: Especially
0: if you're good and you're making cuts. And, you know, it's not like a year-round thing. I mean, of course, you're always training, but the season isn't 12 months
1: year. I could get on board with that.
0: Yeah, I think it'd be really fun.
1: You're
0: I would love that.
1: You're at fancy clubs all the time?
0: All the time.
1: You're only watching your beau play when it's nice out?
0: Yeah, exactly.
1: You know?
0: Like, they would understand I'm not coming in the pouring rain.
1: Well,
0: sorry.
1: Because they're not playing in the pouring rain.
0: No, exactly.
1: Things are cold.
0: Mm-hmm.
1: Yeah.
0: And they have quite the long shelf life if they continue to be good, right? Like golf, you can play.
1: Senior tour.
0: Exactly.
1: Oh, my gosh. Mind you, they're never home, which may be not necessarily a bad thing. Okay, Rebecca, again, same question. Celebrity, are you doing a actor, musician, or athlete?
2: I think an athlete.
0: Okay.
2: Because they're most likely to be super fit.
1: Yeah.
2: You know.
1: Yeah. You're going for the bod.
0: Mm-hmm.
1: I get it.
2: Absolutely.
1: The bod.
0: The stamina.
1: Abs, the stamina.
0: Mm-hmm.
2: Mm-hmm. Mm-hmm.
1: You know what? I consider myself quite the athlete, too, when it comes to, you know, certain things like table tennis.
0: Okay. Table tennis is really hard. I think you do have to be quite fit, too.
1: Hand-eye, people.
0: Yeah.
1: Hand-eye.
0: Hand-eye is huge.
2: Hand-eye,
0: sure.
2: Yeah.
1: Hand-eye.
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6: Mainly cloudy with scattered showers tonight, low near 11. A mix of sun and cloud tomorrow, high of 21. A mix of sun and cloud continuing Saturday, high of 24, the low near 14.

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0: If you're looking to get a hold of us, it's 1-800-990-2448. The good stuff, good feeling story coming up. He's 11 years old, and he did something that none of the adults standing around did.
3: Oh, wow. That's impressive.
0: And he was the first in. We'll get to that. Also, what type of wedding, if you could choose to go to, would that be the traditional destination brunch? Or the ever so popular, but very, very...
3: controversial?
0: Yeah, and controversial is a good word
3: I
0: for
3: think so.
0: Themed weddings.
3: Right, you're very hot and cold. I find there's not a lot of gray area with themed weddings.
0: Yeah, so we're going to ask you that coming up.
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0: Yeah, man, that's the good stuff.
2: This is where we celebrate amazing things 11-year-olds are doing. We call this the good stuff. So this 11-year-old is being hailed as a hero after slapping his goggles on and jumping into the deep end to save a drowning man. So this happened last Wednesday. Avery Woolery, just hanging out, and he noticed, and this, by the way, happened at his apartment complex. He noticed a man lying completely motionless at the bottom of the pool.
3: Oh, my God.
2: Other adults on the pool deck were just frozen in shock. This fifth grader, though, didn't hesitate, man. He took one look at that and boom, dived into the deepest part of the pool, grabbed the man, used all of his strength.
3: He's
2: 11.
3: Oh, my God.
2: He's 11. Grabbed him and pulled him to the surface. Once he reached the pool deck, bystanders quickly jumped in, performed CPR until paramedics arrived. The man, wow, is now recovering in hospital. Fire officials say, listen, without Avery, like, I don't know. This guy's life wouldn't have been, well, saved.
3: Mm-hmm.
2: And then when asked, Avery said this about his actions.
4: Someone's got to do something. No one was doing anything. So I put on my goggles. I went underwater. I grabbed him up.
0: Yeah, man, that's the good stuff.
2: As they say, courage has no limits, and for this 11-year-old, he definitely has proved that.
3: Yeah, it's just crazy to think of the strength and the stamina that would be required to do something like this.
2: I'm 11, and I'm going to go down to the deep end, and I'm going to get a grown man and pull him up enough that others can help me. Like, that is wild.
3: Oh, my gosh.
2: Well, Avery, you're amazing. You're absolutely amazing. Well, listen, if you have some good stuff, let's celebrate it. You can contact us through our website.
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8: Country 102 Mainly cloudy with scattered showers tonight, low near 11. A mix of sun and cloud tomorrow, high of 21. A mix of sun and cloud continuing Saturday, high of 24, the low near 14.

0: Muskoka's best country, Country 102. Appreciate you taking the time out of your world to hang out with us. You got so many other things probably that could take you away, but you decided to hang out and appreciate that. We're asking you the skill testing question. If you had your choice of attending a traditional wedding, destination wedding, brunch wedding, or themed wedding, which wedding would you choose and why?
1: Oh, man, I'm loving the whole brunch wedding thing. I think that's great. Traditional weddings are awesome. However, I do think we're trying to get away from the whole, like, you know how there's that middle point, mm-hmm. right? You have the ceremony.
0: Yeah.
1: And then while the bride and groom are getting pictures.
0: Well,
1: usually,
0: the whole wedding party and the families go and peel off. Yeah.
1: And then no one knows what to do for like 3 hours. And I just like the idea of a brunch wedding, because even if you did it in the evening, and technically it wouldn't be a brunch wedding, I just like the idea of condensing things.
0: Sure.
1: And getting it all done in one shot, just going straight from like cocktails to
0: Vegas wedding.
1: A meal. Basically.
0: A Vegas wedding.
1: I like the idea of just getting it all done.
0: You know, you asked me about themed weddings. The one wedding that I think I would like, if it was themed, is come as your favorite rock star.
1: Man, that's cool.
0: That's cool, right?
1: Yeah, because that could be super classy too.
0: Couldn't it be?
1: Yeah.
0: I could come as Frank Sinatra, Elvis. Which Elvis would I show? Would I be
1: so
0: the 69 special Elvis? Probably.
1: Yeah.
0: That's the coolest one ever.
1: That is the coolest one.
0: Maybe. Shanoi, same question. Traditional, destination, brunch, or themed wedding? Which one?
2: I'm biased. I'm going to go with brunch wedding, because that's what we did. It's nice to kind of have a midday celebration.
1: I am so excited. I just got invited to my friend's wedding. They've set a date officially, and they're doing a black tie brunch, and like they'll be married and done by like 11 in the morning, and I love it.
2: Yeah, it's super nice. It doesn't take up like your whole day, but it's still a big celebration.
0: Mm-hmm. So for your wedding, what did you do? Oh, never mind. You know what? That's none of my business. I was going to say, what do you do after the wedding? But you know, I just caught myself saying that. It's done by 1:30 in the afternoon. I mean, how long can that last?
2: You can plan a fancy dinner out.
0: Sure, okay, yeah, that's what I meant. That's exactly what I meant. That's exactly what I meant. That's 100% was what I meant. That's just came. The presentation was not what. Yes. Shanoi, you're awesome. We appreciate you.
1: Yeah, thank you.
2: Thanks, guys.
0: Have a great
2: rest of your day.
0: You too.
1: All right,
0: see you later.
2: Right,
0: bye.
2: Take care. Bye.
3: 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We'll be back with more after this.
4: 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The closures are anticipated from July 14, 2026 through October 9, 2026. Traffic may be intermittently stopped on Tuesdays through Thursdays between 9 a.m. and 4 p.m. each day for periods of up to 15 minutes. In addition, the Southwood Road access to the Highway 11 southbound lanes will be closed from August 2026 through October 2026. Motorists should expect delays, plan alternate routes where possible, and allow extra travel time. Motorists are reminded to obey and follow all traffic control signage for the safety of both workers and the traveling public. For the latest information on highway closures and construction, call 511 MTO's Road Information Line or visit 511on.ca.

0: to go to one next year. I'm so excited to be done the whole thing by like 11 o'clock.
1: What are you going to do for the rest of the afternoon, though? The rest of the day?
0: Well...
1: Wait, time out. Oh, you're going to be done by 11? What time does it start?
0: I think it starts like 8?
1: 8? That's not brunch.
0: What? It's not?
1: No, brunch is like, for me at least, brunch is like, I don't know, 10 till like 1:30.
0: So I think they exchange vows at 11. Maybe I'm getting my times wrong. I know there's like a welcome mimosa.
1: Yeah.
0: And then maybe that's when then they exchange vows at around 11. And then we do the brunch. I think that's how it works.
1: That would make more sense. 8 a.m. is really, that's early.
0: I'm all in, though. I think that'd be great. Nice coffee to get things started. Yeah.
1: Wow.
0: I think it's so classy. Like I just love the idea of just no one standing around at any point in time, right? You're just going from mimosas to the ceremony to brunch. Like, and then it's all done.
1: I would like a Manhattan cocktail party wedding.
0: What does that mean?
1: That is basically what you've just suggested, but in the evening.
0: Oh, okay.
1: So you show up at dusk, 7:30, 8 o'clock. You get married by 9.
0: Oh,
1: pictures
0: are
1: done by 9:30. And then you mingle, and it's over by 10.
0: So you're not feeding the guests.
1: No, little cocktail things. You know what? Just a cocktail party.
0: Yeah.
1: That's all it is.
0: My cousin did that, actually.
1: Really?
0: And it turned out really well, especially when... the guests aren't coming from too far away. If it's super local and, you know, they can just eat at their own home they know exactly where to go anyway. Yeah.
1: There you go. You get all dressed up. You got some nice jazz music going on, some champagne.
0: I love it.
1: Yeah. You don't have to be a Rockefeller to help a fella, right? Is that what they say?
0: they do.
1: So, Brittany, you're leaning into the themed wedding choices here.
2: Yeah. Yeah. It depends, though.
1: Like what? Like if it's medieval?
2: Well, that would be cool because then I could wear a super cool dress or something.
0: But, that's true.
1: Okay.
0: Yeah.
1: What if it's a comic book Comic-Con theme wedding?
2: Yes.
1: Okay.
2: Yes, 100% yes.
0: Brittany's all in. Okay.
1: I can't win with you two.
2: I'm a Spider-Man fan. Of course I would go.
0: Oh, a Spider-Man wedding. Cool.
1: That would, maybe that would be cool.
0: Yeah.
1: I'd go as Octopus.
0: Oh, man, that would be awesome.
1: Is it Dr. Octopus?
0: Yeah.
1: Yeah, yeah.
0: That's good.
1: Yeah, yeah. Yeah. I'd have all those toilet paper rolls.
0: Oh, great.
1: Right? I mean, why'd you come as a spider? I'm not a spider.
0: I'm an octopus.
1: I'm Dr. Octopus. Well, you don't look like it. The Arachnophobia Conference is right next door.
0: Oh, my gosh.
1: Like, oh man, you're in the wrong ballroom, bud.
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7: Mainly cloudy with scattered showers tonight, low near 11. A mix of sun and cloud tomorrow, high of 21. A mix of sun and cloud continuing Saturday, high of 24, the low near 14.

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4: Mainly cloudy with scattered showers tonight, low near 11. A mix of sun and cloud tomorrow, high of 21. A mix of sun and cloud continuing Saturday, high of 24, the low near 14.

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4: Mainly cloudy with scattered showers tonight, low near 11. A mix of sun and cloud tomorrow, high of 21. A mix of sun and cloud continuing Saturday, high of 24, the low near 14.

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5: A mix of sun and cloud today, high of 21. We'll see the same tomorrow with a high of 24, the low near 14.

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4: A mix of sun and cloud today, high of 21. We'll see the same tomorrow with a high of 24, the low near 14.

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5: A mix of sun and cloud today, high of 21. We'll see the same tomorrow with a high of 24, the low near 14.

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2: Fowler Construction Company Limited advises that intermittent, short-duration, full mainline closures of Highway 11 from Severn River Bridge to South Cache Lake Road will occur for rock excavation as part of the Highway 11 rehabilitation project. The closures are anticipated from July 14, 2026 through October 9, 2026. Traffic may be intermittently stopped on Tuesdays through Thursdays between 9 a.m. and 4 p.m. each day for periods of up to 15 minutes. In addition, the Southwood Road access to the Highway 11 southbound lanes will be closed from August 2026 through October 2026. Motorists should expect delays, plan alternate routes where possible, and allow extra travel time. Motorists are reminded to obey and follow all traffic control signage for the safety of both workers and the traveling public. For the latest information on highway closures and construction, call 511 MTO's Road Information Line or visit 511on.ca.

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1: A mix of sun and cloud today, high of 21. We'll see the same tomorrow with a high of 24, the low near 14.

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2: Fowler Construction Company Limited advises that intermittent, short-duration, full mainline closures of Highway 11 from Severn River Bridge to South Cache Lake Road will occur for rock excavation as part of the Highway 11 rehabilitation project. The closures are anticipated from July 14, 2026 through October 9, 2026. Traffic may be intermittently stopped on Tuesdays through Thursdays between 9 a.m. and 4 p.m. each day for periods of up to 15 minutes. In addition, the Southwood Road access to the Highway 11 southbound lanes will be closed from August 2026 through October 2026. Motorists should expect delays, plan alternate routes where possible, and allow extra travel time. Motorists are reminded to obey and follow all traffic control signage for the safety of both workers and the traveling public. For the latest information on highway closures and construction, call 511 MTO's Road Information Line or visit 511on.ca.
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4: A mix of sun and cloud today, high of 21. We'll see the same tomorrow with a high of 24, the low near 14.

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4: A mix of sun and cloud today, high of 21. We'll see the same tomorrow with a high of 24, the low near 14.

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4: A mix of sun and cloud today, high of 21. We'll see the same tomorrow with a high of 24, the low near 14.

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4: A mix of sun and cloud today, high of 21. We'll see the same tomorrow with a high of 24, the low near 14.

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2: Fowler Construction Company Limited advises that intermittent, short-duration, full mainline closures of Highway 11 from Severn River Bridge to South Cache Lake Road will occur for rock excavation as part of the Highway 11 rehabilitation project. The closures are anticipated from July 14, 2026 through October 9, 2026. Traffic may be intermittently stopped on Tuesdays through Thursdays between 9 a.m. and 4 p.m. each day for periods of up to 15 minutes. In addition, the Southwood Road access to the Highway 11 southbound lanes will be closed from August 2026 through October 2026. Motorists should expect delays, plan alternate routes where possible, and allow extra travel time. Motorists are reminded to obey and follow all traffic control signage for the safety of both workers and the traveling public. For the latest information on highway closures and construction, call 511 MTO's Road Information Line or visit 511on.ca.
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4: A mix of sun and cloud today, high of 21. We'll see the same tomorrow with a high of 24, the low near 14.

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4: A mix of sun and cloud today, high of 21. We'll see the same tomorrow with a high of 24, the low near 14.

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2: Fowler Construction Company Limited advises that intermittent, short-duration, full mainline closures of Highway 11 from Severn River Bridge to South Cache Lake Road will occur for rock excavation as part of the Highway 11 rehabilitation project. The closures are anticipated from July 14, 2026 through October 9, 2026. Traffic may be intermittently stopped on Tuesdays through Thursdays between 9 a.m. and 4 p.m. each day for periods of up to 15 minutes. In addition, the Southwood Road access to the Highway 11 southbound lanes will be closed from August 2026 through October 2026. Motorists should expect delays, plan alternate routes where possible, and allow extra travel time. Motorists are reminded to obey and follow all traffic control signage for the safety of both workers and the traveling public. For the latest information on highway closures and construction, call 511 MTO's Road Information Line or visit 511on.ca.

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0: Chicago's best country, Country 102. It's 5:33 on this Friday morning. Sun and cloud for today in 21, but we have a ways to go. Nine right now. It's kind of a cool one. A little fog out there, too, so be careful driving. Kenny Chesney and those American kids from Country 102.
1: Double wide quick stop, midnight tea top, Jack in a cherry coke town. 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

0: Skoga's Best Country, Country 102, and Don't Tell My Mama. There is Chase Kastner. It is 20 minutes now away from 6 o'clock. National Cherry Turnover Day today. Going to pass on that one, thanks. I'm not a fan of turnovers. Even when McDonald's had their apple turnover. No, I don't think so, thanks. Dolly Parton's last song is locked away in a box, and it will not be released until what will be her 100th birthday. She put My Place in History in a chestnut box, which is on display at Dollywood's Dream More Resort in Tennessee, with strict orders not to release it until January of 2046. There's a petition gathering with a lot of signatures to rename Nashville International Airport the Dolly Parton International Airport. And Peter Cullen, the Canadian voice who provided us the voice of Optimus Prime in the Transformers, he passed away. He was 85. As well, Debbie Clark, the former American Gladiator star, best known as Storm. She passed away on Monday. She was in her home in Boston. She was 61.
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0: Today's Best Country 102, James Barker Band, and Keep It Simple. How you doing? It's 547 on this, a Friday morning, 21 and sunshine for today. Oh, where is Art Linkletter when you need him?
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0: A teacher recently had a question and a little discussion with her kindergarten boy during recess, and now she wishes that it had never happened because she learned if you don't want to know the answer, don't ask the question.
2: I went and sat down by a little boy today while I was on recess duty. I asked him, like, did you know teachers get tired? And he's like, yeah. And he goes, and they also get fat. What? Why do teachers get fat? And he said, oh, because they eat too much. I'm a teacher. Am I fat? And he's like, yeah. Look at me, just straight face, just says it. Lesson learned, don't ask the questions you don't want answers to. Oh, kindergartners.
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Jays did not fare well last night. I don't think we need to talk about it. Thank you very much. We'll get the details with RJ coming up at 6 o'clock this morning. Morgan Wallen from Country 102.

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2: Good morning, I'm Martin Vanderwood. Donald Trump has given the world yet another reason to question his sanity. He signed an executive order yesterday changing the name of Lake Ontario to Lake America. Both the Prime Minister and the Premier issued statements saying the lake will always be called by its proper name. Manitoba Premier Wab Kanu says the whole thing is just sad.
3: You know when like a rock band is really over the hill and you see them like in a casino playing some song from like 50 years ago? I think that's the part of Donald Trump's presidency we're at now. Like he thought he had a real hit, a real golden oldie with the Gulf of Mexico, and he's trying to bring back that. He's trying to play the hits for his base.
2: While Trump claims he's got Canada on the ropes, some folks who actually know something about economics say otherwise. Three of the big banks, RBC, TD, and CIBC, say Canada's economy remains resilient and the outlook is pretty good. They point to recent gains in jobs and GDP. TD says we're starting an investment super cycle, driven by more than $1 trillion in planned government projects in infrastructure and defense. Huntsville OPP are asking for the public's help in identifying a suspect wanted in connection with a robbery on Wednesday afternoon. A man assaulted a delivery driver in a condo building on Deerhurst Summit Drive and made off with a package valued at about $5,000. Police are asking anyone who might have witnessed the incident or who may have surveillance footage to contact Huntsville OPP. An officer with the OPP emergency response team has been charged in connection with an on-duty incident during which a firearm was discharged. The 34-year-old constable from Gravenhurst has been suspended from duty and faces charges of careless use and reckless discharge of a firearm. Investigators say the incident occurred during a training exercise where firearm use was neither required nor authorized. And now sports.
4: I'm RJ Brighthead. Here's the morning sports. The Blue Jays got booed in a 13-2 blowout loss to Kansas City. Vladimir Guerrero also got booed. He still hasn't hit a homer at Rogers Center this season. The Jays host Seattle tonight. They need to have a good series because they play Cleveland three times next week. That's the team they currently trail by 3.5 games for the final playoff spot. The Astros beat the Yankees. The Braves swept the Dodgers. Chris Sale got his first complete game shutout since 2019. And the Brewers defeated the Mets. Less than 3 weeks from training camp, Jets goalie Connor Hellebuck confirmed he has requested a trade out of Winnipeg. The OHL preseason starts tonight. The Bills beat Pittsburgh by a point to finish the NFL preseason undefeated. The Rams and Browns both won. Fernando Mendoza, the Raiders' first overall pick, threw a pick and was sacked twice in a loss to the 49ers. Final cuts will be made this weekend. And in the CFL tonight, Montreal's in Winnipeg. That's sports. Your forecast is next.
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5: Country 102 weather.
2: A mix of sun and cloud today. The high about 21. A few clouds tonight with fog patches and a low near 8. Clouds with sunny breaks for Saturday. The chance of a late afternoon shower. The high about 25. And sun and cloud with a chance of showers Sunday and a high of 26.
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6: It's a beautiful day in the neighborhood.
7: Well, except for the fog. It's a little foggy out there. Make sure you have your headlights on this morning. Turn your headlights on. Not just the dashboard, your headlights, your taillights, all of them have to be on. There's no construction slowing you down as of yet. No accidents. That's a good thing. Buses aren't running, but they will be out later on today. Everybody's got to get the run in, see if there's anything new, see if there's new kids to be picked up. If you see something else out there, give me a call. 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

21 in sunshine once we get rid of this fog here this morning. It's currently 9 degrees Celsius. We'll talk about why you should never drink red wine. We get to that in about 3 minutes' time after Brett Kissel.

0: one.
1: Muskoka's Best Country 102 with Brent Kissel and another one. It's 6:11 on this Friday morning. 21 is our high for today with some sunshine for today. I'm not a red wine drinker. I mean, I've had the odd glass. Thankfully, I've never had a disaster. How about yourself? Ever spilled red wine anywhere? Hopefully not like these two here.
2: I wasn't drinking it, but my grandfather was. And I tripped him going into the white room, which was like white couches, white carpet, white everything. I wasn't allowed in the house for like 2 days. I had to go stay at my cousin's. But I knew as soon as he fell in that room, I was a dead woman. Red wine on my carpet. It was a lovely stain. It took me years to get it out. I was starting to get thin in the living room because the kids had their toys everywhere all the time. I tripped over all their toys, and it went all over the carpet. And I actually broke my glass, too.
1: Now, mine's not red wine, but I got to tell you this story. We were at the disco. Shut up. It was a long time ago. Afterwards, we had met these ladies. We all went for Chinese afterwards in Timmins. And we're at this big, huge table set up for eight. There's a Lazy Susan in the middle. And my glass of water happened to be pretty close to the Lazy Susan. And someone put something on the Lazy Susan that was a little over the edge. So when someone spun it around, it hit my water. The water fell down into my crotch. I'm wearing a pair of tan cords, and we're sitting on red crushed velvet seats. So the following morning when I got up and looked at my cords, there was this big, huge red stain. I don't need to tell you what it really looked like.
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0: Lincoln's Best Country, Country 102, Jade Eagleson and Shaking in Them Boots. It is 6:19 on this Friday morning, 8 degrees. We'll get to about 21 for today. The tributes are coming in still for Dolly, obviously. They will for a while now. But you know how, though, when you're in the shower and you're singing along and you think you sound good because it's in that closed environment and it's echoing. And you do. You sound great in there. You sound like you're at a concert hall. This guy, the first one, is down in the sewers, and he sounds very good as a tribute to Dolly. The second one, I want you to try and guess who is singing the second version.
1: Working

0: Who's singing the second rung? It's not Alan Jackson. It's not any country singer. It's not Kenny Rogers. Vin Diesel. Vin Diesel is singing I Will Always Love You.
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6:24, Jays will be happy to see KC gone after last night's whooping. They take on Seattle tonight in a 3-game series starting this weekend. Mackenzie Porter

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2: Good morning, I'm Martin Vanderwood. Donald Trump has signed an executive order to change the name of Lake Ontario to Lake America. But both Prime Minister Mark Carney and Ontario Premier Doug Ford say we will always call it Lake Ontario. An officer with the OPP emergency response team has been charged in connection with an on-duty incident during which a firearm went off. The 34-year-old constable from Gravenhurst has been suspended from duty and faces charges of careless use and reckless discharge of a firearm. Investigators say the incident occurred during a training exercise where firearm use was neither required nor authorized. Heads up, if you bought a power bank from HomeSense, Winners, or Marshalls, more than 30,000 Poppy brand power banks are being recalled because they pose a fire hazard. The products were sold in Canada between March of 2024 and March of this year. Two air traffic controllers allegedly left work early just before an Air Canada flight crashed at New York's LaGuardia Airport in March. Reports say the workers left their colleagues without backup, which may have led to the jet colliding with a fire truck on a runway. In sports, the Toronto Blue Jays lost 13-2 to the Kansas City Royals. The Jays are now 3.5 games out of a wild card position. And the final week of the NFL preseason saw Buffalo beat the Steelers 28-27. We'll check the forecast next.
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3: Country 102 weather.
2: A mix of sun and cloud today, the high about 21, a few clouds tonight with fog patches and a low near 8. Clouds with sunny breaks for Saturday, the chance of a late afternoon shower, the high about 25, and sun and cloud with a chance of showers Sunday and a high of 26.
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4: Nope, she's a zippity-doo-dah-day out there right now. There's no accidents to recall about. There's no construction slowing you down. School bus is starting in a couple of weeks. There'll be some of them out today, but other than that, nope, you're good to go. If you do see something out there, give me a call. 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

636. 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

0: Muskoka's Best Country, Country 102, Tim McGraw, just to see you smile. It's 6:40 on this Friday morning, sunshine at 21 for our high today. I dated a woman some time ago who had a great fear for the police department. I don't know why. She was the most honest woman you've ever met. She'd never steal a nickel from you. But every time she'd be driving, if there was a cruiser behind her, she'd make an immediate right-hand turn. She would turn down whatever street, didn't matter if that's where she was going or not. She would make that right-hand turn. And if the cruiser did the same, she just kept making right-hand turns to get rid of it. No reason at all. Wasn't wanted by the cops or anything, but always had to, just had this fear of the police department. And I think it's the same situation for this woman.
1: What makes her nervous?
2: The cops. I have 350 pounds of coke in the back of my truck. I'm sorry.
1: You have what?
2: 350 pounds of coke in the back of my truck. Because we're having the Freedom Festival and the fireworks show in Jefferson this weekend. And everybody loves coke. So I brought coke. I'm sorry.
1: I'll be back in just a second. Oh my God.
0: She had 350 bottles of coke, not pounds.
3: 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The closures are anticipated from July 14, 2026 through October 9, 2026. Traffic may be intermittently stopped on Tuesdays through Thursdays between 9 a.m. and 4 p.m. each day for periods of up to 15 minutes. In addition, the Southwood Road access to the Highway 11 southbound lanes will be closed from August 2026 through October 2026. Motorists should expect delays, plan alternate routes where possible, and allow extra travel time. Motorists are reminded to obey and follow all traffic control signage for the safety of both workers and the traveling public. For the latest information on highway closures and construction, call 511 MTO's Road Information Line or visit 511ON.ca.
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7 degrees in the fog. 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

0: Muskoka's best country, Country 102, Billy Zimmerman in a Rock and a Hard Place. It's 6:49 on this Friday morning. 7 degrees right now. It is Country 102 welcoming Michelle Wright, Doc Walker, and Jason McCoy to the Aurelia Opera House. It's coming up on November the 22nd. Tickets are selling, so get yours now. Don't wait. Say, I know it's August. It's a couple of months away. Buy them now and hold on to them because they're going to be gone soon. Michelle Wright, Jason McCoy, Doc Walker, and the Great Canadian Road Trip. They're coming all the way across Canada, and they're stopping in Aurelia at the Opera House. November the 22nd, details on our website. Also, you can follow the link from our website to buy your tickets right here at Country 102.
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We are not going to talk baseball next hour. We'll talk hockey coming up next hour. Aaron Lines and the lights of my hometown from Country 102 in Muskoka's best country.

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3: Good morning, I'm Martin Vanderwood. Donald Trump has given the world yet another reason to question his sanity. He signed an executive order yesterday changing the name of Lake Ontario to Lake America. Both the Prime Minister and the Premier issued statements saying the lake will always be called by its proper name. While Trump claims he's got Canada on the ropes, some folks who actually know something about economics say otherwise. Three of the big banks, RBC, TD, and CIBC, say Canada's economy remains resilient and the outlook is pretty good. They point to recent gains in jobs and GDP. TD says we're starting an investment super cycle driven by more than $1 trillion in planned government projects in infrastructure and defense. Huntsville OPP are asking for the public's help in identifying a suspect wanted in connection with a robbery on Wednesday afternoon. A man assaulted a delivery driver in a condo building on Deerhurst Summit Drive and made off with a package valued at about $5,000. Police are asking anyone who might have witnessed the incident or who may have surveillance footage to contact Huntsville OPP. An officer with the OPP emergency response team has been charged in connection with an on-duty incident during which a firearm was discharged. The 34-year-old constable from Gravenhurst has been suspended from duty and faces charges of careless use and reckless discharge of a firearm. Investigators say the incident occurred during a training exercise where firearm use was neither required nor authorized. Rescue efforts have resumed again in the disaster zone along the Nepal-China border. They had been suspended over fears of more flash flooding, but that danger appears to have eased. At least 460 people are dead. 1,300 are still missing, including about 30 Canadians. The disaster was caused by a large portion of a glacier, which broke off a mountaintop and plunged into a river. And now sports.
4: I'm RJ Brighthead. Here's the morning sports. The Blue Jays got booed in a 13-2 blowout loss to Kansas City. Vladimir Guerrero also got booed. He still hasn't hit a homer at Rogers Center this season. The Jays host Seattle tonight. They need to have a good series because they play Cleveland three times next week. That's the team they currently trail by 3.5 games for the final playoff spot. The Astros beat the Yankees. The Braves swept the Dodgers. Chris Sale got his first complete game shutout since 2019, and the Brewers defeated the Mets. Less than 3 weeks from training camp, Jets goalie Connor Hellebuck confirmed he has requested a trade out of Winnipeg. The OHL preseason starts tonight. The Bills beat Pittsburgh by a point to finish the NFL preseason undefeated. The Rams and Browns both won. Fernando Mendoza, the Raiders' first overall pick, threw a pick and was sacked twice in a loss to the 49ers. Final cuts will be made this weekend, and in the CFL tonight, Montreal's in Winnipeg. That's sports. Your forecast is next.
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3: A mix of sun and cloud today. The high about 21. A few clouds tonight with fog patches and a low near 8. Clouds with sunny breaks for Saturday. The chance of a late afternoon shower. The high about 25. And sun and cloud with a chance of showers Sunday and a high of 26.
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8: 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It's all good in the hood. There's nothing to tell you about. No construction slowing you down as of yet. I'm sure that will change. There's no accidents. 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Some buses will be out there. Drivers need to go out and learn their new run, so be mindful of that. If you do see something else out there, though, give them a call. 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

0: Muskoka's Best Country, Country 102, Gabby Barrett and the Good Ones. It's 7:12 on this a Friday morning. 7 degrees in the fog. Be careful driving this morning. As we normally do it around about this time, we always talk a little hockey with the Bears.
1: Good morning.
0: Back
1: good
0: morning. Last weekend. It was a split weekend, not a bad weekend, really.
1: No. Yeah. No, we can't go undefeated all year, right? I mean, we've got to mix in a loss now.
0: We got to make them think that they can come here and win one, right?
1: That's right. Yeah. We want them to keep coming.
2: Yeah.
1: No, it was good. It was over 200 people there. It was a good 50-50 draw.
2: Sunday, yeah.
1: All the season ticket holders got out there and got their stuff and their passes and whatnot. So, yeah, it was pretty good.
0: Season starts in a couple weeks, on the 12th.
1: Yeah, we start September 11th in Penetang.
2: Yeah.
1: And
2: little barn that grew.
1: Yeah. And then September 12th, our home opener Saturday against Innisfil at home.
2: Yeah, and we're also have passes for season's ticket holders and sponsors available there at the front on the way in also too. So just keep an eye out if you are one, you can pick your passes up.
0: Team's looking good. Would you compare it to last year's? Would you say?
1: Yeah, we've got 10 returning players from last year. We had from overagers aged out. We had a couple of kids get accepted at university, so they won't be back. And we made a couple of trades and. It's rounding into shape. It's season starting a week earlier this year for some reason. I'm not sure why, but
2: yeah,
1: it kind of scrambled a little bit. But we just got a practice scrimmage this weekend. All the teams are in Alliston this weekend for the tournament, so
2: yeah,
1: we can mix in an exhibition game. But we're there. We're getting ready. We're pumped.
2: Yep. Everybody's got jobs to do, and they're doing them and prepping for quite a while here now. So it takes a village, right? Volunteers and. Executive and coaching staff has done a great job. So,
1: I should say too that we can order garb at our garb table too at our games this year. We're just going to do an online order.
2: Yeah,
1: it's going to be good.
0: Very good. Very good.
1: Yeah. Awesome.
0: On the 11th.
1: 11th and 12th.
0: 11th and 12th. 11th are on the road.
1: 12th at home, yeah.
0: All right. Thanks, guys.
2: We thank you very much for Paul. Appreciate it for all your promotion of the hockey team since we started this effort. And Country 102 has been an amazing media partner for us, so we really appreciate it.
0: Oh, no problem. I like I say, this is my last day. It's the worst kept secret in Bracebridge right now.
1: But your last day, we bought you something.
2: Yeah.
0: Look at that! I get a hoodie. it's a jacket. Oh, look at that! I could be on the bench next week.
1: Well, there you go. You got to win though.
0: Very good. Well, thanks a lot, guys. Thanks for stopping in. It's always been fun.
2: There's a team picture there for you too.
0: Perfect.
2: Appreciate all the support.
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0: 7:23 on this a Friday morning, and John Michael Montgomery and Be My Baby Tonight. It's 7 degrees in the fog. We are expecting some sunshine later on today. I'm going to read the birthdays today, and you're going to say, that sounds a lot like yesterday's birthdays. That's because some idiot read them wrong yesterday. I don't think we need to point fingers, thank you. We all know who it was. No need. I mean, yes, I was premature. It happens. And, you know, I could read yesterday's birthdays today, but then I would be wrong twice. Don't need to be doing that. I make enough mistakes as it is. So if today's birthdays sound like yesterday's birthdays, they are.
1: Happy birthday!
0: I was just preparing you for who was going to have a birthday. That's all. We'll look at it that way. It was Stifler's mom. She also was in Two Broke Girls.
2: Yeah, but no peppermint. It makes his tongue swell. And let's face it, his tongue is the best part about him.
0: Jennifer Coolidge is celebrating her birthday. She's 65, just like yesterday. Shut up. Shania Twain turns 61 years old today. Canadian-born actor from 90210. He's 57 today, not yesterday. Jason Priestley celebrating his birthday. From Shallow Hal was where he got his big start. Then went to Nacho Libre and then the School of Rock. He's 57 today. Jack Black celebrating his birthday. It's a Barefoot Blue Jay night. Yeehaw, 45-year-old Jake Owen celebrating his birthday today. And also Leanne Rimes. She turns 44 today. If you know somebody celebrating a birthday, we'll try and do it on the right date. You can send it to us. Just go to our website at country102.ca.
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1: Good morning, I'm Martin Vanderwood. Donald Trump has signed an executive order to change the name of Lake Ontario to Lake America. But both Prime Minister Mark Carney and Ontario Premier Doug Ford say we will always call it Lake Ontario. An officer with the OPP emergency response team has been charged in connection with an on-duty incident during which a firearm went off. The 34-year-old constable from Gravenhurst has been suspended from duty and faces charges of careless use and reckless discharge of a firearm. Investigators say the incident occurred during a training exercise where firearm use was neither required nor authorized. Heads up, if you bought a power bank from HomeSense, Winners, or Marshalls, more than 30,000 Poppy brand power banks are being recalled because they pose a fire hazard. The products were sold in Canada between March of 2024 and March of this year. Two air traffic controllers allegedly left work early just before an Air Canada flight crashed at New York's LaGuardia Airport in March. Reports say the workers left their colleagues without backup, which may have led to the jet colliding with a fire truck on a runway. In sports, the Toronto Blue Jays lost 13-2 to the Kansas City Royals. The Jays are now 3.5 games out of a wild card position. And the final week of the NFL preseason saw Buffalo beat the Steelers 28-27. We'll check the forecast next.
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1: A mix of sun and cloud today, the high about 21, a few clouds tonight with fog patches and a low near 8. Clouds with sunny breaks for Saturday, the chance of a late afternoon shower, the high about 25, and sun and cloud with a chance of showers Sunday and a high of 26.
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4: 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There's nothing to tell you about. No construction slowing you down as of yet. They're still having their smoky butts. There's no accidents to report. That's a good thing. And buses don't start for another 10 days, although you might see the odd one out there. If you do see something else out there, though, give me a call. Send me a text. 705-645-1023.
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7:35, more tributes for Dolly coming in. We'll get to that coming up after Tim and the Glory Boys. His latest, If I Go Missing, Country 102, Muskoka's Best Country.

0: Scoggin's Best Country, Country 102, Tim and the Glory Boys and the Bygo Missing. It is 7:39 on this Friday morning. Today is National Cherry Turnover Day today. I'm going to pass. You know, I love pastries. That's just one that I've never, ever got hooked up with at all. Just not my thing. Dolly Parton's last song is locked away in a box. It will not be released until what would be her 100th birthday. She put My Place in History in a chestnut box, which is on display at Dollywood's Dream More Resort in Tennessee. Strict orders not to release the song until January of 46. There's a petition gathering to sign signatures to rename Nashville's International Airport the Dolly Parton International, DPI. Peter Cullen, the Canadian voice who provided us the voice of Optimus Prime in the Transformer movies, he passed away on Wednesday. He was 85. And Debbie Clark, the former American Gladiator star, best known as Storm, she passed away on Monday in her home in Boston. She was 61.
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7 degrees. Sun is coming up. It's going to burn off that fog. But in the meantime, make sure you have your headlights on because there's still plenty of fog out there right now. 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

0: Muskoka's Best Country, Country 102, Kenny Chesney and Carry On. It's 7:47. I'm Paul Lang. It is a Friday morning in the sunshine. Could be a good-looking day today. If you're a teacher, you really should know this. You can't have a discussion with the kids without them being absolutely honest with you about what you're talking about. For instance,
1: I went and sat down by a little boy today while I was on recess duty. I asked him, like, did you know teachers get tired? And he's like, yeah. And he goes, and they also get fat. What? Why do teachers get fat? And he said, oh, because they eat too much. I'm a teacher. Am I fat? And he's like, yeah. Look at me, just straight face, just says it. Lesson learned. Don't ask the questions you don't want answers to.
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3: Good morning, I'm Martin Vanderwood. Donald Trump has given the world yet another reason to question his sanity. He signed an executive order yesterday changing the name of Lake Ontario to Lake America. Both the Prime Minister and the Premier issued statements saying the lake will always be called by its proper name. Manitoba Premier Wab Kanoo says the whole thing is just sad.
4: You know when like a rock band is really over the hill and you see them like in a casino playing some song from like 50 years ago? I think that's the part of Donald Trump's presidency we're at now. Like he thought he had a real hit, a real golden oldie with the Gulf of Mexico, and he's trying to bring back that. He's trying to play the hits for his base.
3: While Trump claims he's got Canada on the ropes, some folks who actually know something about economics say otherwise. Three of the big banks, RBC, TD, and CIBC, say Canada's economy remains resilient and the outlook is pretty good. They point to recent gains in jobs and GDP. TD says we're starting an investment super cycle, driven by more than $1 trillion in planned government projects in infrastructure and defense. Huntsville OPP are asking for the public's help in identifying a suspect wanted in connection with a robbery on Wednesday afternoon. A man assaulted a delivery driver in a condo building on Deerhurst Summit Drive and made off with a package valued at about $5,000. Police are asking anyone who might have witnessed the incident or who may have surveillance footage to contact Huntsville OPP. An officer with the OPP emergency response team has been charged in connection with an on-duty incident during which a firearm was discharged. The 34-year-old constable from Gravenhurst has been suspended from duty and faces charges of careless use and reckless discharge of a firearm. Investigators say the incident occurred during a training exercise where firearm use was neither required nor authorized. And now sports.
5: I'm RJ Brighthead. Here's the morning sports. The Blue Jays got booed in a 13-2 blowout loss to Kansas City. Vladimir Guerrero also got booed. He still hasn't hit a homer at Rogers Center this season. The Jays host Seattle tonight. They need to have a good series because they play Cleveland three times next week. That's the team they currently trail by 3.5 games for the final playoff spot. The Astros beat the Yankees. The Braves swept the Dodgers. Chris Sale got his first complete game shutout since 2019. And the Brewers defeated the Mets. Less than 3 weeks from training camp, Jets goalie Connor Hellebuck confirmed he has requested a trade out of Winnipeg. The OHL preseason starts tonight. The Bills beat Pittsburgh by a point to finish the NFL preseason undefeated. The Rams and Browns both won. Fernando Mendoza, the Raiders' first overall pick, threw a pick and was sacked twice in a loss to the 49ers. Final cuts will be made this weekend. And in the CFL tonight, Montreal's in Winnipeg. That's sports. Your forecast is next.
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3: A mix of sun and cloud today, the high about 21, a few clouds tonight with fog patches and a low near 8. Clouds with sunny breaks for Saturday, the chance of a late afternoon shower, the high about 25, and sun and cloud with a chance of showers Sunday and a high of 26.
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9: It's a beautiful day in the neighborhood. Well, not quite. Kilworthy Road, northbound on Highway 11 at Kilworthy. It's a little slow going because of the construction that's happening there. It's single-lane traffic. That's what's slowing things down there. 169 west of Gravenhurst. It's slow going both directions, east and west, because of the construction that's happening there. And there's a slowdown at the elbow, which you're making around the corner there at Gravenhurst on Highway 11 northbound. Other than that, everything else is looking pretty good. There's really nothing to tell you about. No accidents. That's a good thing. There's no other construction slowing you down. And some buses are going to be out on the road today. The drivers are learning their route for the first time. If you do see something else out there, though, give me a call. Send me a text. 705-645-1023.
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0: Scotia's Best Country, Country 102 with the Rec Laws and One Beer Away. You name the time and place. Boy, that couldn't be any more appropriate for today, let me tell you. It's my final hour. It is 8:10 on this Friday morning, and the sunshine will expect a high of around about 21 for today. I'm not a wine drinker. I do have the odd glass. Rarely is it red. Usually it's white, but I have had the odd red wine. I know a lot of people like their red wine, and some people actually spill their red wine, and it's not good.
1: I wasn't drinking it, but my grandfather was, and I tripped him going into the white room, which was like white couches, white carpet, white everything. I wasn't allowed in the house for like 2 days. I had to go stay at my cousin's. But I knew as soon as he fell in that room, I was a dead woman. Red wine on my carpet. There was a lovely stain. It took me years to get it out. I was fighting to get stained in the living room because the kids had their toys everywhere all the time. I tripped over one of their toys, and it went all over the carpet. And actually broke my glass, too.
0: Mine is not a red wine story as much as it is it could be. A red wine story. I was in Timmins at the time. I was 19 years old. We just came from the disco. Shut up. Yeah, I know where I'm old. We were at the Chinese restaurant, and we had met some ladies at the disco, and we were all sitting around the big round table. Had a Lazy Susan. I don't know if that's politically correct, but it was a Lazy Susan sitting in the middle of the table. And my drink was close to the Susan, and then somebody spun it around and hit my glass. The glass of water dripped down into my lap, right into my crotch. I was wearing a pair of tan cords, if you remember that at the time. We all wore cords. I had a pair of tan cords on, and these plush red velvet seats. And when I got up the next day, my tan cords didn't look like I had a good day.
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0: Muskoka's this best country, Country 102. It is a Friday morning. Sunshine is what we're expecting for today. Nothing but. I have about 21 for today. Dolly passed away a couple of days ago. Tributes are still coming in for Dolly. There's people, you know, when you get in the shower, you sound so good when you're in the shower. It reverbs in there. It echoes around about. It sounds great. You could only imagine what it sounds like when you are down in the sewers of any city. As well, there's a second tribute coming in here, and I want you to guess who that might be.
1: Where?

0: 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The second one, Vin Diesel.
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2: Good morning, I'm Martin Vanderwood. Donald Trump has signed an executive order to change the name of Lake Ontario to Lake America. But both Prime Minister Mark Carney and Ontario Premier Doug Ford say we will always call it Lake Ontario. An officer with the OPP emergency response team has been charged in connection with an on-duty incident during which a firearm went off. The 34-year-old constable from Gravenhurst has been suspended from duty and faces charges of careless use and reckless discharge of a firearm. Investigators say the incident occurred during a training exercise where firearm use was neither required nor authorized. Heads up, if you bought a power bank from HomeSense, Winners, or Marshalls, more than 30,000 Poppy brand power banks are being recalled because they pose a fire hazard. The products were sold in Canada between March of 2024 and March of this year. Two air traffic controllers allegedly left work early just before an Air Canada flight crashed at New York's LaGuardia Airport in March. Reports say the workers left their colleagues without backup, which may have led to the jet colliding with a fire truck on a runway. In sports, the Toronto Blue Jays lost 13-2 to the Kansas City Royals. The Jays are now 3.5 games out of a wild card position. And the final week of the NFL preseason saw Buffalo beat the Steelers 28-27. We'll check the forecast next.
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2: A mix of sun and cloud today. The high about 21. A few clouds tonight with fog patches and a low near 8. Clouds with sunny breaks for Saturday. The chance of a late afternoon shower. The high about 25. And sun and cloud with a chance of showers Sunday and a high of 26.
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4: 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It's a little slow going in some spots. Kilworthy on Highway 11 northbound, single lane, it's slowing things down. As well, the 169 west of Gravenhurst, both the east and west lanes, slow going because of the construction that's happening there. And southbound on Highway 11, just as you're approaching Gravenhurst, it's slow going till you get to the bend. And then it opens up and it's hammer down. Other than that, you're looking good this morning. If you see something else out there, though, you can give me a call or send me a text at 705-645-1023.
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0: So almost 50 years ago this month, this pimply-faced teenager stepped into a commercial radio studio, keyed the mic for the first time, and became hooked with the one true love that I've ever had. I started in radio in Kingston doing station IDs, running programs like the Portuguese Hour and the religious show called The Hour of Power, which was only 30 minutes long. It really, really defected my mind. Regardless, I was on the air. I was Wolfman Jack for the moment. It's a career I'm sure my dad was not impressed with, but I followed through. I got to do things that no electrician or plumber or firefighter ever got to do. I flew with the Snowbirds. You cannot put a price tag on that. I've been in a Chinook helicopter. I've been on the field at the Big O in Montreal. I've been on the field at the Sky Dome. I've been in the Jays dressing room. I've broadcast from the gondola at the old Maple Leaf Gardens. I've been on TV, rode an elephant, and played in hundreds of golf tournaments. I've had a great life in radio, and all of it for free. Two things that I'm going to miss the most. There is nothing better on a summer day than walking down the middle of Manitoba Street at 4 o'clock in the morning with absolutely nothing moving. You are the king of the world in that solitude. The other is the recognition from listeners. Be it as simple as someone repeating some funny bit that you did on air or a phone conversation that you had with a listener. A former coworker of mine, his mother listens in Woodstock. In one case, I have a former listener that is still in contact with me from Cambridge. We send postcards back and forth to each other. She referred to me as Mr. Sunshine. Neither of my ex-wives called me that, which explains why I have such a passion for radio. I'm not going to miss the alarm at 4 o'clock in the morning, I'll tell you that. Although it is going to take some time to try and sleep in until, 5 or 6. Hopefully before they put me in the pine box and send me down the river, I'll be able to stay up until midnight one night watching the Super Bowl and sleep in until 7, maybe 7:30. Maybe one day they'll invite me back to fill in for a couple of weeks. But for now, I'm out to pasture. It's been fun. I hope you laughed at least once, because that has been my mantra. Because my mantra has always been, if you laughed, even just for a couple of seconds, you forgot that you didn't have enough to make your car payment, or you weren't be able to send your kid to college, or whatever was troubling you at the time. I hope I made you laugh. Once.
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8:48, Friday morning in the sunshine, 21 the high for today with Cody Johnson and Carrie Underwood. I'm Gonna Love You from Country 102.

0: Muskoka's Best Country, Country 102 with Cody Johnson and Carrie Underwood, and I'm going to love you. It's 8:51. I am out of here. Have yourself a great day in the sunshine. Enjoy it while you got it, because we are going to get some wet stuff later in, next week. 102 minutes of great country music is coming up next. It's brought to you by Main Street Dental. Then Zach comes and sits in the comfy chair at 11 o'clock. He's going to be doing the morning show all next week. I'll be sitting down on a park bench just to make sure that he's here at 4 o'clock. Have yourself a great one, all right?
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A mix of sun and cloud today, the high about 21, a few clouds tonight with fog patches and a low near 8. Clouds with sunny breaks for Saturday, the chance of a late afternoon shower, the high about 25, and sun and cloud with a chance of showers Sunday and a high of 26.

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2: Storm clouds building and rolling round. I can feel the thunder as it shakes the ground. Momentary complication. Static on the radio station. Steady on now, gonna keep my course. Tell my heart that it ain't looking back no more. No time for desperation. Set

mix of sun and cloud today. The high about 21. A few clouds tonight with fog patches and a low near 8. Clouds with sunny breaks for Saturday. The chance of a late afternoon shower. The high about 25. And sun and cloud with a chance of showers Sunday and a high of 26.

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A mix of sun and cloud today, the high about 21, a few clouds tonight with fog patches and a low near 8. Clouds with sunny breaks for Saturday, the chance of a late afternoon shower, the high about 25, and sun and cloud with a chance of showers Sunday and a high of 26.

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She thinks she's grown. 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
2: 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The closures are anticipated from July 14, 2026 through October 9, 2026. Traffic may be intermittently stopped on Tuesdays through Thursdays between 9 a.m. and 4 p.m. each day for periods of up to 15 minutes. In addition, the Southwood Road access to the Highway 11 southbound lanes will be closed from August 2026 through October 2026. Motorists should expect delays, plan alternate routes where possible, and allow extra travel time. Motorists are reminded to obey and follow all traffic control signage for the safety of both workers and the traveling public. For the latest information on highway closures and construction, call 511 MTO's Road Information Line or visit 511on.ca.
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4: Country 102 weather.
5: A mix of sun and cloud today, the high about 21, a few clouds tonight with fog patches and a low near 8. Clouds with sunny breaks for Saturday, the chance of a late afternoon shower, the high about 25, and sun and cloud with a chance of showers Sunday and a high of 26.

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0: Jake Owen with Down to the Honky Tonk, Muskoka's best country, Country 102. Good morning, Zach here. How's it going? Welcome to Friday. You made it to the weekend. It's a nice and sunny one out there. It's going to be warming up throughout the day. Full weather update coming up in about 10 minutes. Here's Nate Holler. Thought about you.
1: Yeah.

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1: From Georgetown, Ontario, Tommy Belmont got his start in music thanks to a grandmother who lovingly capitalized on a young boy being able to carry a tune. Tommy found himself as a natural on stage. Early in his career, you'd find Tommy fronting rock bands. He then moved on to hip-hop. Now, with his country debut, Tommy Belmont with Ghost.

0: That's Luke Combs, Where the Wild Things Are, Muskoka's Best Country, Country 102. Coming up at 11:30, someone here in Bracebridge who managed to get a lifetime admission to the CNE.
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5: weather. A mix of sun and cloud today. The high about 21. A few clouds tonight with fog patches and a low near 8. Clouds with sunny breaks for Saturday. The chance of a late afternoon shower. The high about 25. And sun and cloud with a chance of showers Sunday and a high of 26.

0: Skoka's Best Country, Country 102. That is Sean Austin, Paradise Found. So this one's pretty cool. Barbara Jean Batten, who was raised in Toronto and Scarborough, now lives right here in Bracebridge, has attended the End of Summer Fair every year since 1945, making an unbroken attendance of 81 years to the CNE. And to celebrate her remarkable eight-decade run, well, the CNE is awarding her its first-ever golden ticket. It's going to grant her admission to the fair for as many years as she would like to attend. Now, her connection to the X goes actually back way further than we think, way beyond her 81 years of attendance. It all goes back to the 1930s. Her father actually competed in music competitions at the fair, won a bunch of medals for the harmonica, and her parents brought her to the CNE as an infant, and she continued to return year after year. So, Barbara Jean Batten, hey, congrats on the golden ticket.
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6: A mix of sun and cloud today, the high about 21, a few clouds tonight with fog patches and a low near 8. Clouds with sunny breaks for Saturday, the chance of a late afternoon shower, the high about 25, and sun and cloud with a chance of showers Sunday and a high of 26.

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0: Good afternoon. I'm Matt Sittler. Police are investigating a carjacking on Highway 400 and seeking witnesses and video footage from the public. On Wednesday, shortly after 7:30 p.m., officers responded to the Highway 400 off-ramp to County Road 93 in Springwater Township. Three male suspects were traveling in a black sedan. Two were described as being of South Asian appearance, while the third was described as having a darker complexion. They allegedly forced the victim to stop on the off-ramp, removed the victim from their vehicle, and fled the area in the victim's vehicle. A firearm was alleged to have been observed during the incident. No injuries were reported. The stolen vehicle is described as a 2023 red Mercedes-Benz GLE 450 bearing Ontario license plate CFP-C805. If seen, call 911 immediately and don't approach. Anyone who may have dash cam footage, residential security camera footage, or surveillance video from the area should call police. The OPP has charged the operator of an electric dirt bike after they attempted to flee from police in Bracebridge. Thursday, officers were conducting general patrols in the town and noticed an electric-powered dirt bike-style vehicle being operated in an unsafe manner on Manitoba Street. Officers initiated a traffic stop on Douglas Drive. The operator appeared to slow down and comply and then attempted to flee by driving down through a ditch. The operator became dislodged from the bike and officers arrested him. Police have charged the 14-year-old Bracebridge youth with several Highway Traffic Act offenses. He'll appear in Provincial Offenses Court in Bracebridge on November 12th to face the charges. U.S. President Donald Trump has signed an executive order to change the name of Lake Ontario to Lake America. But Prime Minister Mark Carney responded, saying Canadians will always know it as Lake Ontario. The move is the latest in a war of words between Trump and Premier Doug Ford. Both have been critical of each other in the ongoing trade war. Rescue efforts have resumed again in the disaster zone along the Nepal-China border. They have been suspended over fears of more flash flooding, but that danger appears to have eased. At least 460 people are dead and 1,300 missing, including 30 Canadians. The disaster was caused by a large portion of a glacier that broke off a mountaintop and plunged into a river. And heads up if you bought a power bank from HomeSense, Winners, or Marshalls. More than 30,000 Poppy brand power banks are being recalled because they pose a fire hazard. The products were sold in Canada between March of 2024 and March of this year. In sports, the Blue Jays play the Mariners tonight. That's news and sports. Your weather forecast is next.
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0: A mix of sun and cloud today. High of 21. Clear skies tonight. Low near 12. A mix of sun and cloud Saturday. High of 24. Humidex at 28.
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0: 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Joe Diffie with C-O-U-N-T-R-Y. And that is your Free For All Friday songs featuring your artists for today, Joe Diffie, George Strait, and Florida Georgia Line. Before that, to kick us off, and the theme for this Free For All Friday, well, they were all songs that had spelling in the lyrics. Now, Florida Georgia Line, by the way, they had some pretty alternative names before actually becoming Florida Georgia Line. Their early name ideas actually revolved a lot around peaches and oranges.
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5: A mix of sun and cloud today, high of 21. Clear skies tonight, low near 12. A mix of sun and cloud Saturday, high of 24. Humid exit 28.

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0: Muskoka's Best Country, Country 102. Brent Kissel started with a song. And here's something. 22% of us believe summer is over when this starts appearing. Tell you what at 1240.
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0: Muskoka's Best Country, Country 102. That is Tennille Towns, Somebody's Daughter. Now, what is the number one sign that summer is over for you? All right. I know it's over when I have to, you know, adjust the climate control in the car constantly. For some, it's seeing the changing of leaves. But according to a new study, 22% of us believe it's when the pumpkin spice drinks start arriving at our favorite coffee places. So for some, right now, summer is already over because you've got, you know, Bucks and Tim's doing their pumpkin spice stuff already. Quite interesting.
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4: A mix of sun and cloud today, high of 21. Clear skies tonight, low near 12. A mix of sun and cloud Saturday, high of 24. Humidex at 28.

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Muskoka's Best Country, Country 102. Lainey Wilson and John Mayer with phones, keys, wallet. Welcome to that 1 o'clock hour. You're hanging out here with Zach on this Friday afternoon. Almost there to the weekend. Here's Keith Urban. Cop Car.

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1: 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Coming up at 1:30 here, a guy who got kicked out of a store in England for something the AI told employees.
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6: A mix of sun and cloud today. High of 21. Clear skies tonight. Low near 12. A mix of sun and cloud Saturday. High of 24. Humidex at 28.

0: To Neil Downs, when's it going to happen? Muskoka's best country, Country 102. Sometimes having AI to do things that would normally be left to us to do is not a good thing. Let's take this guy's story out of England, for example. Got kicked out of a grocery store because their AI facial recognition system ended up flagging him as a shoplifter, even though he clearly wasn't and didn't even look like the dude in the photo. Now, can you even imagine that? Like, how sad is that? How embarrassing is that, getting kicked out like that, eh? People just, you know, following the automatic alerts without applying their own kind of logic. Now, the supermarket said it apologized to the guy and claimed the mistake was caused by human error. But some are already calling for the technology to be scrapped. And I mean, yeah, like, it can be helpful for some things, just not that.
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0: 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And coming up later on tonight at 6, we've got the Casey Clark Show. 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
4: Country 102 weather.
5: A mix of sun and cloud today, high of 21. Clear skies tonight, low near 12. A mix of sun and cloud Saturday, high of 24, humidex at 28.

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Muskoka's best country, Country 102, Little Big Town with Girl Crush. We got your full weather update coming up in 10 minutes, right after some Lainey Wilson and a new one from Shaboozy. Here's Jade Eagleson, Worth the Double. He ain't.

0: Lanny Wilson with Hang Tight, Honey. Muskoka's Best Country, Country 102. Got a good one for you coming up at 2:30. Special surprise from Wayne's World in Toronto.
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5: A mix of sun and cloud today, high of 21. Clear skies tonight, low near 12. A mix of sun and cloud Saturday, high of 24, humidex at 28.

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0: Owen Wrigley with Moonshines, Muskoka's best country, Country 102. It seemed like, you know, business as usual for TTC commuters down to Toronto, even as Mike Myers himself actually was dancing around the subway station concourse while somebody played the keyboard. Now, mind you, I'm not going to lie. If it would take me a while to actually make the connection that it was actually him, especially if it was like, what, early in the morning or, you know, coming home from work. Believe it or not, though, it's, you know, I've had a few run-ins with celebrities on the TTC. Like, I grew up in Toronto myself. I actually saw Keanu Reeves. It was like 7:45 in the morning. This was like, what, 2017? It was on the Bloor line. I didn't say anything, mainly because, you know, who wants to be bugged at that time in the morning, right? I'm also pretty sure I saw, you know, Tobin Bell at a restaurant one time. You know, from that movie, Saw. it was during Toronto International Film Festival, and I was in the middle of a date. Seemed pretty chill. Again, never really bugged him, because, you know, again, who wants to be bugged in the middle of a restaurant?
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0: Chase Kasner with Don't Tell My Mama, Muskoka's Best Country, Country 102. I'm Zach. That's it for me. Hope you have a fantastic rest of the day. I'm out of here. Enjoy the weekend. And hey, don't go away, though. We've got Rick Ringer coming up next at 3. He's going to be keeping you company on that drive home. And later on tonight at 6, it's the Casey Clark Show. All right here on Muskoka's Best Country, Country 102. Have a good one.
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5: Country 102 weather.
6: A mix of sun and cloud today. High of 21. Clear skies tonight. Low near 12. A mix of sun and cloud Saturday. High of 24. Humid exit 28.

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0: 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And your forecast coming up. Looks like the early part of the day tomorrow is going to be the best part of the weekend, unfortunately, because a pretty good chance of showers by tomorrow night and into Sunday as well. We'll get the details to you in just a little bit.
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1: weather. A mix of sun and cloud today, high of 21. Clear skies tonight, low near 12. A mix of sun and cloud Saturday, high of 24, humid exit 28.

0: I am not okay and Jelly Roll from Country 102 with Muskoka's Best Country and with Casey Clark, all set to roll into the weekend with you tonight after 6 o'clock. 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
1: 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The closures are anticipated from July 14, 2026 through October 9, 2026. Traffic may be intermittently stopped on Tuesdays through Thursdays between 9 a.m. and 4 p.m. each day for periods of up to 15 minutes. In addition, the Southwood Road access to the Highway 11 southbound lanes will be closed from August 2026 through October 2026. Motorists should expect delays, plan alternate routes where possible, and allow extra travel time. Motorists are reminded to obey and follow all traffic control signage for the safety of both workers and the traveling public. For the latest information on highway closures and construction, call 511 MTO's Road Information Line or visit 511on.ca.
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4: A mix of sun and cloud today, high of 21. Clear skies tonight, low near 12. A mix of sun and cloud Saturday, high of 24. Humid exit 28.

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1: Boots off and John Party from Country 102 with the news coming up at 4 o'clock. And then next hour, we roll on into this Friday afternoon and head for Boston with Stella Lefty. Also some Dean Brody on the way. Classic Brooks and Dunn from the Sunday Morning Rewind file. And because she's always on our mind these days since her passing on Tuesday, the latest Dolly news as well. Coming up after 4.
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3: Good afternoon. I'm Matt Sittler. Police are investigating a carjacking on Highway 400 and seeking witnesses and video footage from the public. On Wednesday, shortly after 7:30 p.m., officers responded to the Highway 400 off-ramp to County Road 93 in Springwater Township. Three male suspects were traveling in a black sedan. Two were described as being of South Asian appearance, while the third was described as having a darker complexion. They allegedly forced the victim to stop on the off-ramp, removed the victim from their vehicle, and fled the area in the victim's vehicle. A firearm was alleged to have been observed during the incident. No injuries were reported. The stolen vehicle is described as a 2023 red Mercedes-Benz GLE 450 bearing Ontario license plate CFPC805. If seen, call 911 immediately and don't approach. Anyone who may have dash cam footage, residential security camera footage, or surveillance video from the area should call police. The OPP has charged the operator of an electric dirt bike after they attempted to flee from police in Bracebridge. Thursday, officers were conducting general patrols in the town and noticed an electric-powered dirt bike-style vehicle being operated in an unsafe manner on Manitoba Street. Officers initiated a traffic stop on Douglas Drive. The operator appeared to slow down and comply and then attempted to flee by driving down through a ditch. The operator became dislodged from the bike and officers arrested him. Police have charged the 14-year-old Bracebridge youth with several Highway Traffic Act offenses. He'll appear in Provincial Offenses Court in Bracebridge on November 12th to face the charges. U.S. President Donald Trump has signed an executive order to change the name of Lake Ontario to Lake America. But Prime Minister Mark Carney responded, saying Canadians will always know it as Lake Ontario. The move is the latest in a war of words between Trump and Premier Doug Ford. Both have been critical of each other in the ongoing trade war. Rescue efforts have resumed again in the disaster zone along the Nepal-China border. They have been suspended over fears of more flash flooding, but that danger appears to have eased. At least 460 people are dead and 1,300 missing, including 30 Canadians. The disaster was caused by a large portion of a glacier that broke off a mountaintop and plunged into a river. And heads up if you bought a power bank from HomeSense, Winners, or Marshalls. More than 30,000 Poppy brand power banks are being recalled because they pose a fire hazard. The products were sold in Canada between March of 2024 and March of this year. 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The Blue Jays play the Mariners tonight. That's news and sports. Your weather forecast is next.
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0: Country 102 weather.
1: Clear skies tonight, low near 12. A mix of sun and cloud tomorrow. Could see some scattered showers late in the afternoon. High of 24. A mix of sun and cloud and rain Sunday. High of 25. The low near 17.
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0: If I Go Missing and Tim and the Glory Boys from Country 102 playing Muskoka's Best Country and getting your forecast to you in just a moment or two. Could be a fairly wet weekend, especially by tomorrow evening, it looks like. Classic Brooks and Dunn on the way as well. And since she passed away on Tuesday, Dolly Parton's been on our minds and certainly on our social media feeds, that's for sure. Here's some of the latest Dolly news. Her last song is locked away in a box and will not be released until what would have been Dolly's 100th birthday. She put a song called My Place in History in a chestnut box, which is on display at Dollywood's Dreammore Resort in Pigeon Forge, Tennessee, with strict orders not to release it until January 2046, what would have been her 100th birthday. And there's a petition gathering a lot of signatures right now to rename Nashville International Airport to Dolly Parton International Airport. Hey, if they can rename the Palm Beach, Florida airport for Donald Trump, why not Dolly?
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5: A mix of sun and cloud today, high of 21. Clear skies tonight, low near 12. A mix of sun and cloud Saturday, high of 24, humidex at 28.

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2: 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The closures are anticipated from July 14, 2026 through October 9, 2026. Traffic may be intermittently stopped on Tuesdays through Thursdays between 9 a.m. and 4 p.m. each day for periods of up to 15 minutes. In addition, the Southwood Road access to the Highway 11 southbound lanes will be closed from August 2026 through October 2026. Motorists should expect delays, plan alternate routes where possible, and allow extra travel time. Motorists are reminded to obey and follow all traffic control signage for the safety of both workers and the traveling public. For the latest information on highway closures and construction, call 511 MTO's Road Information Line or visit 511ON.ca.
3: Country 102 weather.
4: A mix of sun and cloud today, high of 21. Clear skies tonight, low near 12. A mix of sun and cloud Saturday, high of 24. Humid exit 28.

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1: Jade Eagleson from Country 102 with Muskoka's Best Country and All Night to Figure It Out. And the Blue Jays have less and less time to figure it out in terms of the wild card chase. We'll talk more about that coming up after 5 with the After 5 Drive. And the new one from Cameron Whitcomb and the latest from Jelly Roll, both on the way, and a classic bit of Faith Hill, too.
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3: Good afternoon. I'm Matt Sittler. Police are investigating a carjacking on Highway 400 and seeking witnesses and video footage from the public. On Wednesday, shortly after 7:30 p.m., officers responded to the Highway 400 off-ramp to County Road 93 in Springwater Township. Three male suspects were traveling in a black sedan. Two were described as being of South Asian appearance, while the third was described as having a darker complexion. They allegedly forced the victim to stop on the off-ramp, removed the victim from their vehicle, and fled the area in the victim's vehicle. A firearm was alleged to have been observed during the incident. No injuries were reported. The stolen vehicle is described as a 2023 red Mercedes-Benz GLE 450 bearing Ontario license plate CFP-C805. If seen, call 911 immediately and don't approach. Anyone who may have dash cam footage, residential security camera footage, or surveillance video from the area should call police. The OPP has charged the operator of an electric dirt bike after they attempted to flee from police in Bracebridge. Thursday, officers were conducting general patrols in the town and noticed an electric-powered dirt bike-style vehicle being operated in an unsafe manner on Manitoba Street. Officers initiated a traffic stop on Douglas Drive. The operator appeared to slow down and comply and then attempted to flee by driving down through a ditch. The operator became dislodged from the bike and officers arrested him. Police have charged the 14-year-old Bracebridge youth with several Highway Traffic Act offenses. He'll appear in Provincial Offenses Court in Bracebridge on November 12th to face the charges. U.S. President Donald Trump has signed an executive order to change the name of Lake Ontario to Lake America. But Prime Minister Mark Carney responded, saying Canadians will always know it as Lake Ontario. The move is the latest in a war of words between Trump and Premier Doug Ford. Both have been critical of each other in the ongoing trade war. Rescue efforts have resumed again in the disaster zone along the Nepal-China border. They have been suspended over fears of more flash flooding, but that danger appears to have eased. At least 460 people are dead and 1,300 missing, including 30 Canadians. The disaster was caused by a large portion of a glacier that broke off a mountaintop and plunged into a river. And heads up if you bought a power bank from HomeSense, Winners, or Marshalls. More than 30,000 Poppy brand power banks are being recalled because they pose a fire hazard. The products were sold in Canada between March of 2024 and March of this year. 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The Blue Jays play the Mariners tonight. That's news and sports. Your weather forecast is next.
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1: Country 102 weather.
3: Clear skies tonight, low near 12. A mix of sun and cloud tomorrow. Could see some scattered showers late in the afternoon. High of 24. A mix of sun and cloud and rain Sunday.

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0: Hands Up is the latest from Jelly Roll from Country 102, Muskoka's best country. With your weekend forecast in a moment or two, classic Faith Hill as well from the Sunday Morning Rewind file. We've got another great show planned for you this weekend. Sunday morning from 9 to noon, a couple of tributes to Dolly Parton included, and tons of great memories from the 80s and 90s and 2000s. We do that every Sunday morning from 9 to noon. It is Sunday Morning Rewind with yours truly.
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4: A mix of sun and cloud today, high of 21. Clear skies tonight, low near 12. A mix of sun and cloud Saturday, high of 24, humidex at 28.

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1: From Georgetown, Ontario, Tommy Belmont got his start in music thanks to a grandmother who lovingly capitalized on a young boy being able to carry a tune. Tommy found himself as a natural on stage. Early in his career, you'd find Tommy fronting rock bands. He then moved on to hip-hop. Now, with his country debut, Tommy Belmont with Ghost.

0: Country 102, Muskoka's best country 6 months later. That's Megan Maroney, and I'm Rick Ringer. How about those Blue Jays? Yeah, how about them? Wow, that was embarrassing last night. A 13-2 loss to Kansas City, and the second straight series loss for the Blue Jays, who need to be winning every series from here on out to the end of September if they're going to nab that third wild card spot. They are now 3.5 games back of Cleveland for the last wild card position. And it's just, I don't know. I turned the game off after they were down 4-0, and I'm glad I did because it saved myself a lot of pain when Kansas City scored, I think, like 6 runs in one inning on their way to that 13-2 win. Okay. Now, what's wrong with the team? Hard to say for sure. I mean, they've got injury woes they have had all season. With the pitchers especially, it seems like. And what about Vladimir Guerrero Jr.? What about Vladdy? We love Vladdy. He's one of our favorite people, but he's also the highest paid Blue Jay, earning over $35 million this year as a part of his 14-year, $500 million contract. Now, he hasn't been able to figure it out all season, hasn't hit a home run at Rogers Center this season yet. He's got a very short time to kind of turn things around and get the team back into the swing of things because, let's face it, they all look to Vladdy, and so do we all. Now, did fans have the right to boo them last night? Yeah, probably. Even John Schneider said they have a right to express an opinion. And don't be surprised if it happens again this weekend with Seattle coming to town.
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5: A mix of sun and cloud today, high of 21. Clear skies tonight, low near 12. A mix of sun and cloud Saturday, high of 24. Humidex at 28.

0: Brett Kissel from Country 102 playing Muskoka's Best Country, and Casey Clark carrying on into Friday night after the 6 o'clock news. You have a wonderful weekend. We can get together Sunday morning at 9 for 3 hours of memories on Sunday Morning Rewind if you like. You take care.
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2: Good evening. I'm Matt Sittler. Police are investigating a carjacking on Highway 400 and seeking witnesses and video footage from the public. On Wednesday, shortly after 7:30 p.m., officers responded to the Highway 400 off-ramp to County Road 93 in Springwater Township. Three male suspects were traveling in a black sedan. Two were described as being of South Asian appearance, while the third was described as having a darker complexion. They allegedly forced the victim to stop on the off-ramp, removed the victim from their vehicle, and fled the area in the victim's vehicle. A firearm was alleged to have been observed during the incident. No injuries were reported. The stolen vehicle is described as a 2023 red Mercedes-Benz GLE 450 bearing Ontario license plate CFP-C805. If seen, call 911 immediately and don't approach. Anyone who may have dash cam footage, residential security camera footage, or surveillance video from the area should call police. The OPP has charged the operator of an electric dirt bike after they attempted to flee from police in Bracebridge. Thursday, officers were conducting general patrols in the town and noticed an electric-powered dirt bike-style vehicle being operated in an unsafe manner on Manitoba Street. Officers initiated a traffic stop on Douglas Drive. The operator appeared to slow down and comply and then attempted to flee by driving down through a ditch. The operator became dislodged from the bike and officers arrested him. Police have charged the 14-year-old Bracebridge youth with several Highway Traffic Act offenses. He'll appear in Provincial Offenses Court in Bracebridge on November 12th to face the charges. U.S. President Donald Trump has signed an executive order to change the name of Lake Ontario to Lake America. But Prime Minister Mark Carney responded, saying Canadians will always know it as Lake Ontario. The move is the latest in a war of words between Trump and Premier Doug Ford. Both have been critical of each other in the ongoing trade war. Rescue efforts have resumed again in the disaster zone along the Nepal-China border. They have been suspended over fears of more flash flooding, but that danger appears to have eased. At least 460 people are dead and 1,300 missing, including 30 Canadians. The disaster was caused by a large portion of a glacier that broke off a mountaintop and plunged into a river. And heads up if you bought a power bank from HomeSense, Winners, or Marshalls. More than 30,000 Poppy brand power banks are being recalled because they pose a fire hazard. The products were sold in Canada between March of 2024 and March of this year. 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At ABC, it's hassle-free. The Blue Jays play the Mariners tonight. That's news and sports. Your weather forecast is next.
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1: Country 102 weather.
2: Clear skies tonight, low near 12. A mix of sun and cloud tomorrow. Could see some scattered showers late in the afternoon. High of 24. A mix of sun and cloud and rain Sunday. High of 25. The low near 17.
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0: You're trying to get a hold of us. It is 1-800-990-2448. 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What happens if you bought a business and there's a bunch of cabinets in there and you didn't do anything with the cabinets, and then one day you're like, I think I'm going to renovate. You open up one of the cabinets and you find $12,000.
3: Whoa, $12,000. That's awesome.
0: This is what happened to this new restaurant owner, and we'll tell you what he did with the $12,000 coming up. Also, what is the favorite part of your home? 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
3: Yeah, they built an entire hockey arena or a hockey rink, not a full-size one by any means.
0: Sure.
3: But it's for their two little boys. And the mom's like, you know what? Even if it kind of brings down the resale value, I don't care. They love it.
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0: This is where we celebrate amazing things people are doing because they're just so darn good. We call this the good stuff. So if you've ever bought, like, I don't know, used furniture or a jacket, and you dreamed of finding maybe some extra money inside, right?
1: That's the best.
0: We all go through it, right? This restaurant owner, his name is Sack. He just took a secondhand game to that whole different level when it comes to discovering extra money. While clearing out some old metal cabinets in this restaurant that he just bought. And by the way, he almost threw this cabinet out into the dumpster.
1: Oh, no way.
0: Sack found a beat-up sunglass case. Tucked inside of this case was over $12,000 in cash.
1: No way.
0: You got to Google this. You got to see the video. It's just a regular sunglass case stuffed with cash in it. Nobody would have been the wiser.
1: Yeah, most of us would have probably just chucked it away.
0: Sack didn't hesitate. Because the previous owner's phone was disconnected, he actually went to a local television station to try to track him down. Here's the thing. Sack thought the only contact number he had was that previous number.
1: Right.
0: But then he found the previous owner's cell phone number.
1: Okay.
0: And then Sack gave him a call.
2: Hey, Win.
3: Yes, sir.
2: Hey, this is Sack. Guess what? I have some good news for you.
3: What happened?
2: I found the old money, $12,000 in the tool cabinet that you give to me.
3: Oh my God.
0: Yes.
4: Yeah, man, that's the good stuff.
0: Like, what are the chances? Turns out as well, the old owner is dealing with massive health issues.
1: Oh, no.
0: And could really use that savings back.
1: Oh, I bet.
0: So big shout out to Sack, proving that honesty, man, best policy.
1: And take a second look at some of the stuff that's in something that you just bought. That's a great idea.
0: It's just a little tool cabinet. There's screwdrivers and there's stuff in there. And there's a sunglass case filled with money.
1: Wow. Yeah, give it a once over.
0: Crazy, man. Listen, if you have some good stuff, let's celebrate it. You can contact us through our website.
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12: Clear skies tonight, low near 12. A mix of sun and cloud tomorrow. Could see some scattered showers late in the afternoon. High of 24. A mix of sun and cloud and rain Sunday. High of 25. The low near 17.

0: Country 102, playing Muskoka's best country. Okay, so if you've done any renos at your home, simple things even like choosing paint makes a huge difference. But in the back of your brain, you're always thinking, wait a second, obviously I'm doing this for me, but what about the resale factor? This is a story about a family that's gone like over the top.
1: I think it is so cute. They have decided to turn their basement into a mini hockey arena. Mm-hmm. They have a couple boys, young boys. It's not like a full-scale sheet of ice, and it's not ice either. But it's beautiful, and there's like plexiglass on the side and everything. Awesome. Or if you were a huge hockey fan and you just turned your entire basement into a shrine of hockey, hung up all the signed jerseys and memorabilia that you had, what a cool thing to do to your basement.
0: Not for me, even though I'm a hockey fan, but I totally respect the appeal to it. So we're asking you your favorite part of your home. What would that be for you?
1: Something that I think is really unique about our home is the previous owners, who we're still friends with, their son painted a mural, and it's like stripped watercolored rolling hills.
0: Okay.
1: And it's, anytime people come over, they're like, that's interesting. I don't know if everyone loves it. And it's something that we wouldn't have done on our own.
0: Yeah.
1: And you know what? In 5 years, we might grow tired of it. But for right now, it's really cool. And it's a nice little conversation piece. And I was even showing my cousin, who's looking at doing some renovations in her home. I'm like, oh, let me show you this mural we have in our kitchen / living room. And I think it's beautiful. I love it.
0: Oh, do you? Okay,
1: yeah,
0: well, that's good.
1: Yeah, cool.
0: Yeah, that's really good. I like that you love it. Renee, same question. Favorite part of the house?
2: My favorite spot. Easily fresh sheets in the bed.
0: Oh.
2: Going right to sleep. It's the best, Ben.
0: That is the best. Out of any other spot in your house, once your bed has fresh sheets, like, get out of here.
2: Yeah, essentially. Like, I'm done for the night. Showered up in bed. Like, you know, got the sleepy tea going. A good little book. That's it.
1: What size is your bed, may I ask?
2: Pardon me?
1: What size is it?
2: I'm just kidding. It's a king size bed.
0: Of course it is. Renee wouldn't sleep on anything but.
1: No, exactly. I think most people that really, really appreciate their bed have a king size. Otherwise, you're just sleeping like out of necessity. But once you have a king size, it's like, this is my sanctuary, right?
2: I'm glad you said that. Sleep is the best drug. I'm the best sleeper at work. I'm the best sleeper I know.
1: That's great.
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4: 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The closures are anticipated from July 14, 2026 through October 9, 2026. Traffic may be intermittently stopped on Tuesdays through Thursdays between 9 a.m. and 4 p.m. each day for periods of up to 15 minutes. In addition, the Southwood Road access to the Highway 11 southbound lanes will be closed from August 2026 through October 2026. Motorists should expect delays, plan alternate routes where possible, and allow extra travel time. Motorists are reminded to obey and follow all traffic control signage for the safety of both workers and the traveling public. For the latest information on highway closures and construction, call 511 MTO's Road Information Line or visit 511on.ca.
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0: Muskoka's best country. Country 102. If you just popped in, we're talking about renovations. And I love when people customize their home to their own tastes. Mm-hmm. Because, listen, you paid a lot of money for somewhere you want to live. And if in the back of your brain, and I fall victim to this because we've owned a couple of homes over the course of our travels. And I've always fell victim to, well, I can't do this because I'm always in the back of my brain thinking resale factor.
1: So I kind of love this story about this mom. She built this entire hockey arena for her two young boys in their rumpus room, call it, in their basement. Yeah. It's just a little arena for her boys to play in on. And she's like, I don't care about resale value. Yeah, it's a little quirky. It's kind of a weird thing to put right in the middle of your basement, but who cares? Make it as you want.
0: Yeah, I like that. Yeah. Mm. I mean, we have little pockets in our house that I really enjoy. Our downstairs, we put in a built-in theater system so that we can all get cozy down there. And it's awesome. And we do spend a lot of time down there. Before we put the system in, we didn't spend as much time in our basement.
1: Oh, I see.
0: Now that it's down there, we spend a lot of time down there. So it's one of my favorite spots. I like our front porch. We did some work to that. I also like that. Uh-huh. We're doing some work into the backyard. I'm spending more time back there. Of course, we had that pool. That's a love-hate relationship, man.
1: I can only imagine.
0: That's a love-hate relationship.
1: So much work.
0: Yeah.
1: Yes.
0: So
1: nice to have, but man, the maintenance.
0: It is. There's some stuff going on to get it going. For sure there is. And then when it doesn't go, that's even worse.
1: Yeah.
0: Right? So, but yeah, I love our backyard. So there's multiple spots that we have that I kind of gravitate to.
1: Yeah, that's awesome.
0: Yeah, it's really nice. Tess, what about you? Your favorite spot of your house?
2: My patio.
1: Ooh, nice. Front or back?
2: It's kind of on the side of our house.
0: Okay.
2: So I can I get the street. I've got my little hot tub up there. I got my TV. I have my couch.
0: Whoa, you got a little oasis out there, girl.
2: Yeah, it's my paradise.
0: The hot tub, the TV, the little patio set.
2: Yeah.
0: Right? We get the candles going, a glass of wine perhaps. And let's watch a little Netflix while we're at it.
2: I'm telling you. Yeah.
1: That's it.
0: Okay.
2: Yeah. A little bit of Crave, a little bit of Apple.
0: Okay.
1: Throw it in
3: 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Just off Highway 11 in Novar. 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
7: Country 102 weather.
8: Clear skies tonight, low near 12. A mix of sun and cloud tomorrow. Could see some scattered showers late in the afternoon. High of 24. A mix of sun and cloud and rain Sunday. High of 25. The low near 17.

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0: 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Text, call, it's all there. 30-second name game. 30 seconds on the clock. You have to name 10 different items inside that time frame. Thing is you don't know the topic until just before the timer begins. For instance...
3: Ooh, name 10 types of footwear.
0: Sandals, flip-flops, thongs.
3: Oh, you're just...
0: They're all the same thing, right?
3: Open-toed, yeah. Basically.
0: That's
3: yeah.
0: Pretty good, though, right?
3: Yeah,
0: I just nailed three with one style. Runners, kicks, high tops, low tops, stilettos, flats, and wingtips.
3: Oh, my gosh. What's a wingtip?
0: It's a shoe that has that, you'll notice, business guys back in the oldie days, maybe they still wear them.
3: Yeah.
0: It's a pattern on your toe, wingtip.
3: Oh, yes. You know them. You've seen them. Yes. Okay. Yeah. Wow. You got 10, right? Okay.
0: I could work at Bata Shoes.
3: Yeah. You really could. I am quite impressed.
0: At the mall.
3: Yeah. Good for you.
0: Yeah. Also coming up, I was so impressed I almost forgot what we were doing next. Jessica contacted us. It seems that her friend's parents are hosting a bunch of the friends, but there's some strings attached.
3: Yeah. Her and her common-law spouse, so not technically married, will fall victim to this rule that married couples are the only ones that are allowed to spend time in a room together.
0: Together just in general.
3: Yeah, in general, whatever.
0: That's coming up.
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0: Muskoka's Best Country, Country 102. Well, let's play another round of 30-second name game. We're going to put 30 seconds on the clock. And, Susan, what you got to do is name 10 different items inside that time frame. The trick is you don't know the topic until just before the timer begins, okay?
1: Okay.
2: All right. Let's. Oh, I love that. Just easy peasy. Okay, whatever. Let's do it. Okay. Susan.
1: I hear this game a lot. It's like,
2: You got it. You got it.
0: It'll be great.
2: Yeah, okay. We need you to name 10 names that are also names of flowers. Go.
1: Lily.
0: One.
1: Rose.
0: Two.
2: Yeah.
1: Petunia. I don't
2: know. Yes. Three. Absolutely.
1: Lily, Rose, Petunia. Good question. Marigold? I don't know.
0: Four.
2: I would love that, yeah.
1: Good grief. I have no idea.
0: You got four.
3: Oh, for Pete's sake.
1: Your mom.
0: That's my mom, Linda, single mom of six back in Edmonton.
3: Oh, for Pete's sake.
0: And she'd always test us at the dinner table. Yeah. Okay, let's name 10 names that also are flowers. And
3: For Pete's sake.
0: And then that's what she would say to us when we didn't get there. And there was six of us, so. And there's only one of you, so you're pretty smart.
2: Yeah, good job. Four's not bad,
0: yeah,
2: Susan.
0: Listen, that table did not get to four, okay? And again, there were six of us, all right?
1: Wow.
0: Yeah, I know.
1: Alrighty.
0: Let's just say the brain power wasn't at a peak.
2: Sure.
0: No.
2: And on the Clark household,
0: no. No, we're not cracking any atoms on that table. Okay, Susan, have yourself a great day.
1: Yeah, you guys too.
0: All right,
2: Susan.
0: See you,
2: bye.
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11: Clear skies tonight, low near 12. A mix of sun and cloud tomorrow. Could see some scattered showers late in the afternoon. High of 24. A mix of sun and cloud and rain Sunday. High of 25. The low near 17.

0: Our friend Jessica popped in as well, and she listened to the show. She got invited to a friend's parents' cottage for a great weekend, long weekend getaway with some rules.
1: Yeah, the rules of the house is only married couples are allowed to stay in the same room. Jessica and her common-law spouse aren't technically married, right? So Jessica was like, you know, do we go and abide by the rules and stay in separate rooms? Do we just stay in, you know, possibly a nearby hotel? Or maybe to, like, send a message, we don't go at all.
0: Yeah.
1: Yeah, what should they do?
0: Morals versus morals.
1: Yeah, kind of. Yeah. Like, what are you going to, you know, stick your sign into, right?
0: Yeah, I'd still go. I bet you this place, if they could house everybody in separate rooms, indoor boys versus girls or whatever the deal is, I'm going.
1: I'm thinking so,
0: I'm going to.
1: And I think it's, I mean, it sounds like if she's calling her common-law spouse, they've probably been together for a while.
0: What if they weren't, though? What if they're like 11 months in.
1: Then all the more reason for the rule, I think.
0: Maybe, hey?
1: Yeah.
0: Yeah.
1: Yeah. But if you've been together for a while, like, you don't have to be all over each other at all times. Like, I think you could maybe make a weekend.
0: Well, let's get this straight. That's kind of a rule that you've held to for a very, very long time in your relationship. Okay, so it is true.
1: No eye contact.
0: No.
1: Pass like ships in the night. You know what? If it works, it works.
0: Yeah, I know. That's what I've always been saying that about you guys. Yeah. If it works, it works.
1: So I would welcome this rule, honestly. Oh.
0: Yeah, right? Dawn, do you go and, you know, make a point of it, or you don't go, and then, or do you hotel it? Which option?
2: I would probably do the hotel.
0: Yeah?
2: Yeah, then you got full on freedom. You don't have to live underneath somebody else's, because there could be other rules.
0: Oh, that's true.
1: Yeah, I didn't think about that.
0: Oh, my gosh.
1: If that's a rule, then there's probably some rules about, like, hey, you got to be quiet after 7 p.m.
0: They're counting my drinks, Dawn.
1: Yeah.
2: Exactly.
1: Okay.
2: So, and that'll be my go-to.
1: That's something to consider.
0: Because I'd walk in there, I'm like, hey, Mr. and Mrs. C, where can I put my ninja blender? What's your thoughts on thongs? Boys and girls.
1: Come on.
0: And does the word cannonball mean anything? Or chug, chug, chug?
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0: Country 102, playing Muskoka's best country. Jessica hopped in earlier today with a note to us. She got invited to a friend's parents' cottage for a long weekend.
1: Yeah, and it sounded really awesome in the beginning, but Jessica says that her common-law spouse and her were, they were going to go. Found out, though, that there's a bit of rules in this family friend's home that only married couples are allowed to stay in the same room. Again, Jessica and her partner, just common law, right?
0: Yeah.
1: So Jessica's like, so should we go anyway and just like abide by the rules, stay in separate rooms, or try and stay somewhere else, or maybe just not even go on the trip at all?
0: Prove a point.
1: So don't go on the trip.
0: Don't go on the trip. No, that's not for me. It's a free cottage trip. I'm going. I don't care.
1: You don't care if you have to stay in separate buildings
0: with
1: your common-law spouse.
0: Yeah. If I'm in one of the bunkies, 4 acres away, let's go.
1: I'll sleep on the couch. I'll sleep in the tub.
0: I'll do it. It's a free cottage getaway. I'll figure it out.
1: Yeah, that's true.
0: Yeah.
1: And I jokingly I could use the break from my common-law spouse.
0: Yeah.
1: But also I think I could stand to be not sleeping next to Tyler for a weekend. I could handle it. You know what I mean?
0: Are you sure? you're saying it is a question.
1: We don't have to sleep together all the time.
0: No, you don't.
1: You know what I mean?
0: Yeah.
1: So how, I understand maybe it's the principle of it. We've been together for 1,000 years. Mm-hmm. And just because we don't have this slip of paper saying we're married. I do understand being a little put off by that rule. Yeah. But enjoy the time apart, right?
0: I'm just I would just love to be at the cottage. Let's go. If you have enough room and all of us could split up, you imagine how big this place is?
1: That's actually a really good point.
0: I'm all at it.
1: Yeah, if the flexibility is there, it must be a huge place.
0: Oh, it's going to be awesome. Yeah. I can't wait. I'm going to go. Jessica, forget about you. I'm going to take your spot.
1: Sure, why not?
0: I'll go with your hubby. Andy, what do you think?
2: I'd sleep outside.
0: Oh, that's
1: sleep
0: good.
1: Outside. Okay. Yeah.
2: Yeah, so grab a tent. Option.
0: Oh, I get it. But maybe the rule is on the property, though, not necessarily just in the building. Mm-hmm. You know what I mean?
2: Oh, then I wouldn't go.
0: Yeah, really,
1: just out. Okay.
2: Yeah.
0: Because you have principles, right, Andy?
2: That's right.
0: You can't tie you down.
2: It's different nowadays. People are married if they've been with each other for a long time anyway. So.
1: Yeah, I think.
0: Right?
1: I agree.
0: Right, Sash?
2: Hey, I'm on that boat, too.
1: Nice.
0: She's been with her ball and chain for 15 years.
2: Yeah, see, me too.
0: Yeah.
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6: Clear skies tonight, low near 12. A mix of sun and cloud tomorrow. Could see some scattered showers late in the afternoon. High of 24. A mix of sun and cloud and rain Sunday. High of 25. The low near 17.